0: Donald Trump has declared he is not satisfied yet with the terms of a deal being negotiated with Iran. The US president says Iran wants very much to make a deal to end the war, but so far they haven't got there as the US is not satisfied with it.
1: We will be either that or we'll have to just finish the job. But their Navy is gone, as I've said 1,000 times. Their Navy is gone. Their Air Force is gone. Everything's gone, and they're negotiating on fumes. But we'll see what happens. Maybe we have to go back and finish it. Maybe we don't.
0: And police are probing the cause of 2 overnight fires in Brunswick and Keysborough. No one was injured. In finance, the Australian dollar is buying 71.3 US cents.
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0: A double boost for Hawthorn with stars Will Day and Jack Gunston returning from injury for tonight's clash against St Kilda. Day will play his first game of the season after having shoulder surgery in January. 3AW commentator Matthew Lloyd telling Today the Saints have their work cut out for them.
4: They've struggled all year. They haven't been able to take anyone down if note. So tonight proves a great challenge and test for them to try and make the finals. You've got to beat teams above you, but Hawthorn get back arguably their 2 best players in Jack Gunston and also Will Day, who's been out all year. So I think Hawthorn will be too good in this game.
0: Former West Coast Premiership coach Adam Simpson is calling for Essendon to make a decision on whether they want James Hurd as their next coach. Simpson fears other candidates won't apply if Hurd is in contention. And that's the latest in news and sport.
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6: I'm Daniel Brewer with your local news and sport headlines. Business owners across the region are being reminded cybersecurity is becoming an increasingly important part of running a business. Cybersecurity expert Carissa Breen says new research shows many small businesses remain unprepared.
7: A cyber criminal is going to go for an easy target. Small businesses don't have enterprise-grade budgets that we see. And so with that means that lack of resources. Small businesses are focused on running their business rather than doing cybersecurity stuff.
6: Detectives are appealing for information after an alleged burglary at a Wangaratta property earlier this week. In sport, the Albury Wodonga Bandits women's basketball team have continued their solid run, chalking up 2 wins on their doubleheader road trip. That's the latest in local news and sport.
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11: Your 4-day forecast for the northeastern border. Sunny today, heading for 19 degrees. For tomorrow, partly cloudy. The chance of morning fog and 18 for the weekend. Cloudy on Saturday, very high chance of showers. 15 degrees and for Sunday, cloudy and more showers, 14.
10: Currently, it's 11 degrees.

100% the Northeastern Border, Star 92.1, the script featuring Will I Am with Hall of Fame. Hello, it's Karen Prater coming down from the high that was the Coles Yarrawonga grand opening yesterday. Tell you what, we had such a fantastic day. There are some lovely people in that town. We all came up, got hugs and all sorts of things, and I got to give away $1,000 worth of Coles vouchers. It was a very successful day. Hey, Rick Astley coming up first. It's The Flowers, Can't Help Myself.

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We love a good flashback on Star 92.1. There's the Pretenders, I'll Stand By You. And hope you didn't mind being rickrolled. Never going to give you up. Hello, it's Karen Prater. Hey, tonight the Melbourne International Comedy Festival Roadshow hits the WPAC. This is going to be a fabulous night full of laughs, as you would expect. You can head to the WPAC website to purchase tickets. Bruno Mars not too far away. Meantime, it's Tom Petty. I won't back down. Well,

0: It's very emotive. Scorpions, Wind of Change on Star 92.1. Better music variety. Hey, we had our second last caller with Dan the Cash Man this morning for our 40K countdown. Here's what happened.
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2: And then there were two. Hello, Dan the Cash Man here, ready to call daily winner number 19 of the 40K countdown. So far, 15 people have taken the $1,000. Only three people in the jackpot draw. If you're Nicole, Luke or Justin, you are sitting pretty, hoping these people take the instant $1,000 and increase their chances of winning big. But surely today's daily winner, Kayla, is going to pick the draw this close. So close.
3: Hello?
2: Kayla.
3: Yep.
2: Dan the Cash Man here. How are you going?
3: Yeah, good.
2: I hope I haven't caught you at a bad time. I'm just ringing to let you know.
3: Nah, I'll just get hubby to pull over because we're on the way back from Ballarat and I do not want to lose reception.
2: Okay, very good, very good. That sounds important. Pull over, hub.
3: Yeah, all good.
2: Kayla, your daily winner number 19 of the 40K countdown.
3: Awesome, thank you.
2: Well, that's well worth pulling over for. Kayla, you've got a choice. Now, I can give you $1,000 or you can become person number four in the draw for the jackpot amount currently sitting at $25,000.
3: I'll probably take the $1,000.
2: You're just going to take the $1,000?
3: Yeah, Harvey's birthday's coming up and I've just had the kids' birthdays as well.
2: So. Well, wouldn't $25,000 help even more?
3: It would, but then there's a chance of not getting it.
2: Okay, all right. Well, Kayla, congratulations.
3: I'm not much of a gambler on that much.
2: You're $1,000 richer. Well done.
3: Thank you.
2: I can't believe this. So, here's the go. Tomorrow's daily winner, our final daily winner, will have a simple choice. An instant $1,000 or a one in four shot at 24K.
0: That could be you getting that call from Dan the Cashman tomorrow. 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Would you take the $1,000 or would you go in the draw? It's a tough one in this financial state. Who knows? 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

0: 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Really glad you've joined us. Nice to know the weekend is almost in reach. In fact, plenty of Ovens and Murray Reserves action on Saturday. We'll have details in local news with Daniel Brewer and then get ready for some Sheryl Crow, All I Want to Do. And we love a good Dua Lipa song. 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
16: 13 degrees in Melbourne, partly cloudy, a top of 16. It is 11 o'clock. Good morning. I'm Madeline Burke. In news just in, federal police have revealed another woman has been charged following investigations into the group who recently returned to Australia from Syria. The AFP says a woman has now been charged with terrorism offences. Investigations are ongoing. Firefighters were called to two separate blazes in Melbourne overnight. One fire destroyed a bike shop in Brunswick, with the owners of Off Course on Prentice Street sharing vision on Instagram, saying it's with heavy hearts that we learned our beautiful little bike shop has burned down. Police are treating a separate factory fire in Keysborough as arson. Police have confirmed a 16-year-old Dallas boy sustained a stab wound, and two other teenagers had minor injuries during a brawl at High Point Shopping Centre last night. A knife was found at the scene and seized by officers. Today, the Herald Sun reports four young people have died and more than a dozen others have been slashed with machetes in over 40 public attacks since Victoria banned the sale of the weapons last year. Victoria Police says the force broke their record for knife seizures in 2025, and intelligence indicates the number of stabbings in Victoria decreased. The number of VCE students seeking special conditions citing mental health grounds has soared, reaching record levels last year. The considerations include extra rest breaks and separate exam rooms. 13,000 applications were made, up 19%. Child and adolescent psychologist Deirdre Bradner has told Tom Elliott the COVID lockdowns are partly to blame.
17: It's really important to remember that these VCE students were those that were in those early years of their secondary education when COVID hit. So, I mean, COVID didn't cause these issues, but it amplified.
16: Federal Treasurer Jim Chalmers has just introduced legislation outlining the government's tax reforms. The proposed laws will rein in the capital gains discount and restrict negative gearing concessions to new properties. The bill will also include an ongoing $250 tax offset and $1,000 instant deduction for work expenses. Dr. Chalmers has told Parliament the changes will make the tax system fairer.
18: We are cutting taxes for workers, and we're also making it easier to buy a first home. For too long now, too many Australians have been locked out of the housing market. We have an ambitious housing agenda, and supply is still our primary focus.
16: In finance, the Aussie dollar buying 71.3 US cents. The All Ords is down 59 points.
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16: Interim Bombers coach Dean Solomon insists you don't have to be an Essendon person to coach Essendon. It comes as momentum builds for James Hurd to return to the club after declaring his intentions for the full-time role. Solomon says while he's happy for his old premiership teammate, the job is not just for former Bombers.
19: I love the fact that he feels he's in a position to want to coach again on a personal level. I'm glad that's the case. Whether that's the case, whether it happens or not, I'm not part of any of those discussions. There's so many examples of both ways, right? There's people who played at their club and coached their club. There's people who haven't played at their club. There's a lot of success stories. You don't have to be an Essendon person to coach this club.
16: And Brisbane veteran Dane Zorko set to miss a further 6 weeks with a quad injury. That's the latest news and sport.
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21: 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Sheer, enticing, sensual lingerie. Something to suit all ages.
22: I'm Daniel Brewer with your local news and sport headlines. A new report from the Salvation Army has highlighted the growing impact of the current cost of living crisis. Major Brendan Noddle says the situation is spiralling into an emergency.
23: You've got 35% of people that we interviewed saying they're sending their kids to school hungry because they literally can't afford the food.
22: 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More details are on our website. In sport, round 7 of Ovens and Murray Reserves football on Saturday, North Albury take on Myrtleford. Corowa Rutherglen are at home against Wangaratta. Wodonga do battle against Yarrawonga. Wangaratta Rovers versus Wodonga Raiders and Lavington versus Albury. That's the latest local news and sport.
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25: Your 4-day forecast for the northeastern border. Sunny today, heading for 19 degrees. For tomorrow, partly cloudy. The chance of morning fog and 18 for the weekend. Cloudy on Saturday, very high chance of showers. 15 degrees and for Sunday, cloudy and more showers, 14.
26: At the moment, it's 13 degrees.
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Nice little pick-me-up from Miley Cyrus, Party in the USA on Star 92.1. Hello, it's Karen Prater. I remember when I rented my very first house, I used to walk to Gary Nash & Co. 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This is Don't Dream It's Over on Star.

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Never get tired of Kenny Loggins' Danger Zone on Star 92.1. Better music variety. Hey, Sheryl Crow has just listed a slice of her extravagant Nashville estate for $2.5 million Australian dollars. Oh, just a bit of spare change for her. Heading for 19 degrees today. Hope you can enjoy the sunshine. Here's Dua Lipa now, Training Season.

0: always great to hear from Stevie Nicks. Rooms on Fire, another flashback on Star 92.1. 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He has the vault every weekday morning, giving you the chance to guess the four-digit code in the correct order. 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

0: 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You know, we've got some brilliant songs ready to play for you after midday. A bit of class from Taylor Swift with Elizabeth Taylor. Also Survivor's Eye of the Tiger. And how's this? Our former Wodonga Raiders players made it onto an AFL list. That's great news. 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
5: 14 degrees in Melbourne, partly cloudy tomorrow, a top of 15. It's 12 midday. Good afternoon, I'm Jordan Tunbridge. There's been a major breakthrough in one of Victoria's baffling cold cases, the Armagard robbery and shooting at the Chadstone Shopping Centre 32 years ago. A 78-year-old man has been arrested on the Gold Coast and remanded in custody as detectives apply for his extradition to Melbourne. Two Armagard employees were held up in 1994. While collecting the weekend's takings from a cinema. Senior Minister Lily D'Ambrosio maintains Victoria's machete ban has been a success, despite four deaths and offences continuing to climb. Stephanie Wacklewick reports.
6: It's been exactly 1 year since the Allen government announced an immediate ban on the sale of machetes, yet the number of offences for carrying a prohibited weapon without an exemption has jumped 11% in that time. But Minister D'Ambrosio maintains the strategy is working.
7: The machete amnesty has been absolutely successful.
6: Four young people have been killed and at least a dozen victims have been slashed with machetes in more than 40 brazen attacks since dangerous blades were outlawed. The latest attack overnight when a 16-year-old boy was stabbed at High Point Shopping Centre. Ms. D'Ambrosio says the amnesty has led to 18,000 machetes being taken off the streets, with police removing a further 17,000 sharp weapons. But she wouldn't say exactly how many have been collected in the bins. Shadow Police Minister Brad Batten says the ban has been a joke.
8: Nobody in the community said that a bin would work.
6: Stephanie Wacklewick, State Parliament, Melbourne.
5: The lingering impact of Victoria's strict COVID lockdowns are partly to blame for an explosion in VCE students seeking special mental health considerations. Dennis O'Kane explains.
9: There were 13,000 applications from final year students last year. That's up close to 20%. The considerations based on mental health include extra rest breaks and separate exam rooms. Child and adolescent psychologist Deidre Radner says COVID has left behind a growing number of very anxious young people.
10: Particularly vulnerable cohort, those early teen years when they should have been able to be interacting with friends, problem solving, accessing curriculum, all those sorts of things.
9: In all but a handful of cases, the considerations by the students were granted. Dennis O'Kane, Melbourne.
5: The owners of a Brunswick bike shop say they are heartbroken after hearing their business had been destroyed by fire. Madeline Burke reports.
11: Firefighters were called to two separate blazes in Melbourne overnight. One fire destroyed a bike shop in Brunswick, with the owners of Off Course on Prentice Street sharing vision on Instagram, saying it's with heavy hearts that we learned that our beautiful little bike shop has burned down. Police are treating a separate factory fire in Keysborough as arson. It's believed offenders rammed a car into a vehicle accessories business around midnight, set a car on fire and fled. Madeline Burke, Melbourne.
5: An Australian woman linked to ISIS who returned home from Syria this week has now been charged with terror offences. Seven women and 12 children, all Australian citizens, touched down in Melbourne and Sydney on Tuesday. The group fled a camp in Syria's northeast last week. Well, a report is raising concerns about how the defence budget is being managed. Australian Strategic Policy Institute analysis has found most defence funding is not yet approved or allocated to a timeframe, warning next year's defence budget has shrunk in real terms. Institute spokesperson Mike Hughes says we risk being left behind without focused action.
12: We are living in a region where defence spending is going through the roof. People across the region are responding to China's military modernisation, which is the greatest modernisation program since World War II, if not in history.
5: In finance, the All Ordinaries down 64 points, one Australian dollar trading at 71.29 US cents.
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5: Collingwood coach Craig McRae says they're hoping to bring in their mid-year draft recruits sooner rather than later to cover for a number of key outs for the Pies, including Jamie Elliott, who has been ruled out for the season.
0: Because we've actually, you know, targeted the audience, those players, according to the players that have gone out. You know, Oscar's out, we get a ruck, and then Jamie's out, we get a forward that's leading the VFL goal kicking, and, you know, we've got lost Reef, and we've got a key back from Adelaide.
5: Collingwood has trained this morning. McRae also confirming Nick Dacos is good to go against the Bulldogs despite having scans. It's 12:05.
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14: I'm Daniel Brewer with your local news and sport headlines. The Melbourne International Comedy Festival Roadshow is on at the Wang Performing Arts Centre tonight from 8. EPA Victoria is urging locals to clean their wood heaters in the lead up to winter. Michael Ernest, manager of Air, Odour and Noise Sciences, says information can be found on their website.
15: What we're saying to people is that the condition of their heaters, the flue, the quality of the wood they're using all contribute to the smoke that's coming out from their chimney. Anybody who wants more information about how they burn their wood heaters or has anything they want to report to us, they can jump on the EPA website.
14: In sport, former Wodonga Raiders product Max Beattie has achieved his AFL dream after being selected by Hawthorn with pick 12 in the AFL mid-season draft on Tuesday night. That's the latest local news and sport.
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11: Your four-day forecast for the northeastern border. Sunny today, heading for 19 degrees. For tomorrow, partly cloudy. The chance of morning fog and 18 for the weekend. Cloudy on Saturday, very high chance of showers. 15 degrees. And for Sunday, cloudy and more showers, 14. Right now, it's 14.

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Better music variety on Star 92.1. There's Alanis Morissette with Ironic. Hey, this Saturday, the Beechworth Footy Netball Club have their heritage round. You can go and check out all the memorabilia in their function room from 2 o'clock. Sounds like it's going to be a great afternoon. You can reconnect with past players, members and supporters and watch the big match when they take on the Wodonga Saints. You'll find the info on their Facebook page. G'day, it's Karen Prater. That song from Taylor Swift coming up. Right now it's Michael Jackson, Billie Jean on Star 92.

Oh, John Mellencamp delivering a flashback. We love Small Town on Star 92.1. Hey, this afternoon from 4, there's a creative showcase and market twilight event at La Trobe Uni in Wodonga. There will be a stack of local makers, creative small businesses. There'll be stalls, great food, and plenty of workshops and great music as well. You'll find all the info on the La Trobe University Albury Wodonga Facebook page. Hey, we've got Survivor still to come with Eye of the Tiger and Cher. This is Believe on Star.

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0: such an incredible voice. Lewis Capaldi, Someone You Loved on Star 92.1. G'day there, it's Karen Prater. Hey, did you get an email early this morning from Transport Victoria letting us know that half-price travel starts from Monday until the end of the year? That means that you do need to tap on or make sure you get a ticket before you jump on a train from next Monday. Half price ticket for everyone, which means it's still pretty cheap. Whether you're travelling by train, tram or the bus, half price travel saves daily commuters over $850. I guess that's especially if you're in the city. But keep that in mind if you are planning on jumping on a train from next Monday. You will need to pay half price.
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0: 100% the Northeastern Border, Star 92.1. Some great songs. Hope you're enjoying them with us today. Don't forget, you can always stream us through the Listener app as well. Hey, we'll catch up with Daniel Brewer. There's been a theft of power tools. He's got more on that story coming up. And then get ready for some Cold Chisel. Got a great flashback. Bow River's not too far away. And we'll get on some Robbie Williams. Let me entertain you.
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1: 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What if beanies make my head itchy?
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11: 15 degrees in Melbourne, partly cloudy tomorrow, a top of 15. It's 1 o'clock. Good afternoon, I'm Jordan Tunbridge. Police have arrested a 78-year-old man over a cold case robbery and shooting in Chadstone dating back 32 years. Dennis O'Kane reports.
12: Described as one of Victoria's most baffling cold cases, the Armaguard robbery at the Chadstone Shopping Centre in 1994. Detectives arrested the elderly man on the Gold Coast. He's being extradited to Melbourne to face court. Two Armaguard security officers and a bystander were injured when a man armed with a handgun allegedly shot at them and made off with bags of cash. The officers had been collecting the weekend's takings from the cinema at the complex. Dennis O'Kane, Melbourne.
11: 12 months after Victoria's ban on the sale of machetes, gang-related violence continues to break out. Many of the attacks in busy shopping centres, train stations and even schools. Since the crackdown, four young people have been killed and at least a dozen victims have been slashed with machetes in more than 40 brazen attacks. Police Minister Anthony Carbine says there's no silver bullet in reducing knife crime.
2: But the machete ban has had the impact of reducing the number of edge weapons in the community by tens of thousands. That's a good thing for public safety, but there's always more to do.
11: The owners of a Brunswick bike shop say they've been left heartbroken after their business was destroyed by fire. Off Course Bike Shop in Prentice Street went up in flames last night. The cause is being investigated. Owner Hugh Vellicott, who is well known in Melbourne's cycling circles, says he's absolutely devastated.
13: I've invested, myself and the rest of the team have invested everything into the workshop, so I'm completely at a loss. I haven't slept and I don't know what happens now.
11: Counter-terror police have charged a woman with terrorism offences after she returned to Australia from Syria last week. Two cohorts of women and children returned to Melbourne and Sydney on Tuesday and were free to leave the airport terminals under a special escort. Safe Work is investigating the Nine Network's Married at First Sight over ongoing psychosocial and workplace safety concerns. The show's producers have already been issued with three improvement notices over alleged safety breaches. Entertainment reporter Peter Ford says the allegations are serious.
14: People being filmed in the showers without their knowledge or consent. Staff members actually blocking exits from people who want to leave. Not being able to remove microphones when they go to the toilet. But the most serious of all is one of non-consensual touching.
11: In finance, the All Ordinaries down 93 points. One Australian dollar trading at 71.29 US cents.
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11: Essendon interim coach Dean Solomon is adamant he won't consider the permanent job during the season. The Bombers are looking for a long-term replacement for Brad Scott, with James Hird declaring his intentions for the role. Solomon says the full-time job isn't at the top of his mind.
15: I won't even consider why I'm doing this job. I think it's really the wrong thing to do for me to even entertain any thoughts in around that. I've got a knuckle down. My last 48 hours has been chaos. My heart is with these players and these staff members. If I'm thinking about something else that's about me, potentially about me, it's just the wrong thing to do.
11: Brisbane has copped another huge injury blow. Veteran defender Dane Zorko is set to miss a further 6 weeks with a quad injury. The 37-year-old has missed the Lions' past two matches. And Sydney captain Callum Mills have left the track early with an apparent injury concern. That's the latest news and sport.
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16: The 40K countdown is almost over. 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
10: Town and Country Tavern's all-day kitchen is open from midday until 9. Late lunch or dinner, they've got you covered.
17: I'm Daniel Brewer with your local news and sport headlines. Business owners across the region are being reminded cybersecurity is becoming an increasingly important part of running a business. Cybersecurity expert Carissa Breen says new research shows many small businesses remain unprepared.
18: A cyber criminal is going to go for an easy target. Small businesses don't have enterprise-grade budgets that we see. And so with that means that lack of resources. Small businesses are focused on running their business rather than doing cybersecurity stuff.
17: Detectives are appealing for information after an alleged burglary at a Wangaratta property earlier this week. In sport, the Albury Wodonga Bandits women's basketball team have continued their solid run, chalking up two wins on their doubleheader road trip. That's the latest in local news and sport.
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20: Your four-day forecast for the northeastern border. Sunny today, heading for 19 degrees. For tomorrow, partly cloudy. The chance of morning fog and 18 for the weekend. Cloudy on Saturday, very high chance of showers. 15 degrees and for Sunday, cloudy and more showers, 14. Currently, it's 16 degrees. Stone.

How good a gotcha, featuring Kimber, somebody that I used to know on Star 92.1. Hi there, it's Karen Prater. This Saturday, it is National Pet Adoption Day. You can head to Pets Domain in Wangaratta. They've teamed up with Albury Animal Care Centre. In store, you can meet and learn about animals who are looking for their forever home. So if you want to add to your family, this is the perfect way to go about it. You just need to head to Pets Domain Wang between 10 and 2 on Saturday. We've got Cole Chisel still to come with that flashback. Right now, TLC, it's Waterfalls on Star 92.1. Better music variety.

Oh, we love a good flashback, and Cold Chisel delivers with Bow River on Star 92.1. Hey, thanks so much for your company. It looks like a wet weekend in store, which is perfect timing to binge the new Kylie docuseries on Netflix. I haven't had a minute to do it yet. This weekend, it's going to happen. Cannot wait. It's also Ms. Minogue's birthday today, and we're celebrating with On a Night Like This on Star 92.1.

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0: Always wonderful to get on Def Leppard. Love Bites on Star 92.1, 100% the northeastern border. 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

0: 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Thanks so much for tuning in today. You know we have some brilliant songs ready to go for you after 2 o'clock with Nata, Sears, Cheap Thrills, also Foreigner, I Want to Know What Love Is. And some local organisations have scored some state government funding. Daniel Brewer has more coming up in local news.
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14: 15 degrees in Melbourne, partly cloudy tomorrow, a top of 15. It's 2 o'clock. Good afternoon. I'm Jordan Tunbridge. Another ISIS bride, the third from Melbourne, has been charged. Alex Riddell reports.
15: The 34-year-old woman was arrested after raids were carried out at properties in Broadmeadows and Fitzroy North. She is not part of the two cohorts of women who recently arrived, having returned from Syria via Lebanon last September. The woman was detained by Kurdish forces in 2019 after allegedly joining ISIS between 2013 and 14. AFP Deputy Commissioner Hilda Sirik says she'll face court shortly.
16: She will face charges of entering or remaining in a declared area and being a member of a terrorist organisation. Both offences carry a maximum penalty of 10 years imprisonment.
15: This is the fourth woman charged in the past 3 weeks regarding crimes against humanity or terrorism. Alex Riddell, Melbourne.
14: An arrest has been made on the Gold Coast over the Armour Guard robbery and shooting at Chadstone Shopping Centre in 1994. Detectives are applying for the 78-year-old man's extradition to Melbourne. The robbery left 3 men with gunshot wounds. Court documents have revealed Ambulance Victoria explicitly approved illegal funeral gatherings during the height of the COVID lockdowns. The agency's former chief signed off on at least 2 large staff events to honour 2 paramedics who died, which included a helicopter flyover. At the time, Victorians faced a strict 10-person limit at funerals. Opposition leader Jess Wilson says yet another knife attack on a teenager at High Point Shopping Centre last night is proof the government's machete ban has failed. 1 year since it was first announced, the machete ban has been labelled a joke, with 4 young people losing their lives and more than a dozen slashed in that time. The number of offences for carrying a prohibited weapon without exemption has also jumped 11% in the last year. Ms Wilson says the latest attack proves the strategy isn't working.
17: We hear it every day. Victorians are waking up every day to another knife attack, to another home invasion, to another carjacking, to another firebombing. Because crime is out of control in Victoria under Premier Jacinta Allen and the Labor government.
14: Safe Work has issued reality TV show Married at First Sight with 3 improvement notices over alleged safety breaches. Several participants and a viewer at home raised allegations about non-consensual touching and privacy issues. The United States has launched fresh strikes in Iran. It comes just hours after the President Donald Trump declared he's not satisfied with the current peace deal. In finance, the All Ordinary is down 143 points, one Australian dollar trading at 71.29 US cents.
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14: Essendon interim coach Dean Solomon is keeping the door open for the Bombers' full-time job, but it's not a priority for him right now. Elijah Farfew reports.
19: Dean Solomon will lead Essendon for the rest of the season, but whether he wants the coaching gig on a permanent basis, he says it's not on his mind.
20: Well, I think it's really the wrong thing to do for me to even entertain any thoughts in around that.
19: Bombers great James Hird has declared his intentions to return to the club. Solomon says he's happy for his former premiership teammate, but insists the role is not just for Essendon insiders.
20: You don't have to be an Essendon person to coach this club.
19: The interim coach also rejected suggestions of a strained relationship with former coach Brad Scott, who was sacked earlier this week.
20: There's not one part of me that felt there was any bitterness between Brad and I.
19: Elijah Farfield reporting.
14: That's the latest news and sport.
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23: 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A new report from the Salvation Army has highlighted the growing impact of the current cost of living crisis. Major Brendan Noddle says the situation is spiralling into an emergency.
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23: 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In sport, round 7 of Arvin Murray Reserves football on Saturday. North Albury take on Myrtleford. Corowa Rutherglen are at home against Wangaratta. Wodonga do battle against Yarrawonga. Wangaratta Rovers versus Wodonga Raiders and Lavington versus Albury. That's the latest local news and sport.
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3: Your four-day forecast for the northeast and border. Mostly sunny for the rest of your afternoon with light winds. Down to a low of 4 degrees overnight before a partly cloudy day tomorrow. Light winds in the top of 18. For Saturday, cloudy, a very high chance of showers most likely in the afternoon and evening, a top of 15. And for Sunday, cloudy, high chance of showers and a top of 14 degrees. Currently, it's 18 degrees.

Star FM, what a nice way to kick off the show. Bit of Johnny Farnham with Pressure Down. Nader with you this afternoon. I hope you're very well on this Thursday. Footy kicks off tonight. We'll go through round 12. And there was a different type of football on last night for those who are either cockroaches or cane toads. Chat about that today. Tennis as well. We're up at Roland Garros. And it is hot over in Europe at the moment. How hot? Well, I'll tell you. We'll also take a look back at what happened on this day, and oh, we're getting close to the end of the 40K countdown. Plenty to get through, plenty of great music as well. REM not too far away. We've got Foreigner coming up after Sia. This is Cheap Thrills on Star.

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Tiny happy people on 92.1 Star FM. It is Nader with you for the drive home. And if you're looking for maybe a little last-minute getaway, you got nothing on this weekend and you're looking to save some cash and have a fantastic time, well, Trish from Club Mulwala will have something that might spark your interest. I'll chat to her in about 15 minutes' time. Right now, it's Journey, Don't Stop Believing on Star. Yes.

0: Across the northeast and border, 92.1 Star FM. It is Nader with you for the drive home. Catching up with Trish from Club Mulwala. Hello, Trish. How are you?
1: I'm great. How are you?
0: Very well, thank you. Now, a weekend of entertainment could be on the cards at Club Mulwala this weekend. Tell us what is on at the club.
1: We have a couple of great shows on this weekend. We have our artist, Rick Gouchy, who was formerly part of the Everly Brothers show, which was really successful last year. This time he's doing a solo show. It's a 6 o'clock rock tribute and Johnny O'Keefe show.
0: Oh, very nice. Now, this is Saturday night, and then he's back for more on Sunday.
1: Yes, he's backing it up on Sunday with another show, A Salute to the Legends. So 8 o'clock on Saturday night, 6 o'clock on Sunday night.
0: Very good. Now, a great opportunity to make it a weekend of it. Enjoy the entertainment and stay at Club Mulwala because there's a great special on this weekend.
1: There is. So 30% off a two-night stay this weekend. You can have it Friday, Saturday or Sunday night. Breakfast included. So have a great weekend, catch the shows, have some great dining and bar, watch the footy on the big TV, perfect.
0: Sounds like a wonderful weekend. Well, if you want to take advantage of this great special, ring the club to book. A two-night stay, 30% off this weekend, plus some great entertainment. Of course, you could always jump on the website and get some more details on that entertainment. Go to clubmulwala.com.au/whatson. And as always, Trish, lovely to talk to you.
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0: Midnight Oil, King of the Mountain, 92.1 Star FM. It is Nader with you for the drive home. We've got the 3 o'clock news, sport and weather coming up next. And Dan Brewer caught up with Brendan Nottle from the Salvation Army. And a shocking new report from the Salvos has revealed the devastating depth of the cost of living crisis, with concerns the impact is continuing to be felt across the northeast and border regions.
1: One in three people that we interviewed indicated that they're going through bins to find food. 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And it's really, really challenging at the moment.
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17: 15 degrees in Melbourne, partly cloudy tomorrow, a top of 15. It's 3 o'clock. Good afternoon. I'm Jordan Tunbridge. A time, date and venue have now been confirmed for the state funeral of AFL great and MND campaigner Neil Danaher. The service will be held at the MCG. It will begin at 1pm on June 10. The Danaher family asking for donations to fight MND in lieu of flowers. People will be able to register to attend. Details to be released soon on the Victorian Government website. A fourth so-called ISIS bride has been charged with terrorism-related offences. The 34-year-old woman returned to Australia in September last year after leaving for Syria more than a decade ago. She's scheduled to appear before the Melbourne Magistrates Court later today. AFP Deputy Commissioner Hilda Sirek says she faces a hefty prison sentence if found guilty.
18: She will face charges of entering or remaining in a declared area and being a member of a terrorist organisation. Both offences carry a maximum penalty of 10 years imprisonment. It will be alleged the woman travelled to Syria between 2013 and 2014 to join ISIS.
17: A Supreme Court judge has denied bail to the person accused of a random daylight stabbing in Melbourne's CBD, declaring the risk to the community too high. 33-year-old Lauren DeRule has been on remand for 8 months over the alleged attack on a sushi chef on Little Bourke Street last October. Senior Minister Lily D'Ambrosio maintains, Victoria's machete ban has been a success, despite the deaths of 4 young people within the last year. At least a dozen victims have been slashed with machetes in more than 40 brazen attacks since the dangerous blades were outlawed exactly 1 year ago today. A 16-year-old boy was stabbed at High Point Shopping Centre in the latest attack overnight, but Ms. D'Ambrosio maintains the strategy is working.
19: The machete amnesty has been absolutely successful. We simply know that by the very figures. The amnesty alone has led to 18,000 machetes being removed from the streets in Victoria. That is just the amnesty alone.
17: Labor's contentious tax changes will face a 3-week parliamentary hearing after the federal government introduced the legislation into parliament. The proposed laws are designed to rein in the capital gains tax discount and negative gearing concessions. But various business and housing groups argue some of the changes could stifle investment and the economy more broadly. In finance, the All Ordinaries down 141 points, one Australian dollar trading at 71.29 US cents.
20: Clear cut detailing. Premium car detailing from just $190. Heath comes to you wherever you are. Clear cut detailing.
17: Collingwood coach Craig McRae says they are still unclear on how long Darcy Moore will be on the sidelines for. Moore suffered a moderate grade hamstring in last weekend's game. He's commenced his rehab program. With the Collingwood skipper's horror run of injuries this season, McRae says they clearly need to do something different when it comes to Moore.
21: Because what we're doing right now is giving his body feedback and he's not capable of doing it at the level which is required. We don't know the extent of the time out. We'll make sure we get that right. I have to weigh up a plan. I think we're going to have a meeting this afternoon about what that looks like. I'll leave it up to others. Clearly we need to do something different.
17: Sydney captain Callum Mills remains in doubt for the clash against Richmond on Saturday after leaving the training track early today. And another setback for Brisbane. Dane Zorko has been sidelined for a fortnight. He's now potentially facing another 6 weeks on the sidelines. And that's the latest news and sport. My love.
0: We want to know your favourites. Five-star faves coming soon to Star FM. The 40K countdown is almost over. 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
22: I'm Daniel Brewer with your local news and sport headlines. The Melbourne International Comedy Festival Roadshow is on at the Wang Performing Arts Centre tonight from 8. EPA Victoria is urging locals to clean their wood heaters in the lead-up to winter. Michael Lernis, manager of Air, Odour and Noise Sciences, says information can be found on their website.
23: What we're saying to people is that the condition of their heaters, the flue, the quality of the wood they're using all contribute to the smoke that's coming out from their chimney. Anybody who wants more information about how they burn their wood heaters or has anything they want to report to us, they can jump on the EPA website.
22: In sport, former Wodonga Raiders product Max Beattie has achieved his AFL dream after being selected by Hawthorn with pick 12 in the AFL mid-season draft on Tuesday night. That's the latest local news and sport.
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25: Your four-day forecast for the northeast and border. Mostly sunny for the rest of your afternoon with light winds. Down to a low of 4 degrees overnight before a partly cloudy day tomorrow. Light winds in the top of 18. For Saturday, cloudy, a very high chance of showers most likely in the afternoon and evening, a top of 15. And for Sunday, cloudy, high chance of showers and a top of 14 degrees.
26: Right now it's 19 degrees.
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the home of the 40K countdown, and we've got another winner. What did that winner choose? Well, we're going to find out in just a minute, but a reminder that entries now have closed for the 40K countdown. If you haven't got your entry in, well, you're missing out. But if you are in the draw, you could still receive a phone call tomorrow. The final chance at either $1,000 cash or go into the draw for the jackpot, which will be drawn on Monday. Find out what today's winner chose soon on 92.1 Star FM. 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

0: 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And the 40K countdown saw another winner today. The second last winner in our 40K countdown. And let's find out what Kayla decided that she wanted to do.
1: I'll probably take the 1,000.
2: You're just going to take the 1,000?
1: Yeah, but hubby's birthday's coming up and I've just had the kids' birthdays as well.
2: So. Well, wouldn't 25,000 help even more?
1: It would, but then there's a chance of not getting it.
0: That's very true, Kayla. So $1,000 to Kayla, one more choice tomorrow. Will you, if you are called by Dan the Cash Man, take the instant $1,000 or have a 1 in 4 chance of winning $24,000. It's getting interesting. The 40K countdown on Star.
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0: 102.1 Star FM with John Bon Jovi. That's Blaze of Glory. Nader with you for the drive home. And plenty of sports news with the Rugby League State of Origin last night. French Open on as we speak. And round 12 of the AFL kicking off tonight with the Hawks and the Saints. We'll go through it all after the news next on Star.
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10: 15 degrees in Melbourne, partly cloudy tomorrow, a top of 15. It's 4 o'clock. Good afternoon. I'm Jordan Tunbridge. A Broadmeadows woman has been ordered to front court, charged with terrorism offences. The 34-year-old was arrested this morning, accused of travelling to Syria to join ISIS in 2013. She returned to Australia last September alongside another woman who is still under investigation. AFP Deputy Commissioner Hilda Sierek has defended the time taken to lay charges.
11: These are highly complex matters and we need to be able to take the time and effort to make sure that the evidence is admissible and to a legal standard.
10: Three other so-called ISIS brides have been charged the last fortnight, including two Melbourne women accused of slavery offences. Mushroom killer Erin Patterson is headed back to court this August. Her defence team will argue a miscarriage of justice in a bid to quash her murder convictions. Patterson is currently serving 33 years for the deaths of three relatives. Opposition leader Jess Wilson says Victoria's machete bins are an absolute joke. Four young people have died and more than a dozen have been slashed since the ban on dangerous knives was announced exactly 1 year ago. The latest attack comes just overnight with a 16-year-old knifed at High Point Shopping Centre. Ms Wilson says the number of offences has only climbed in the past year.
12: An absolute joke. The fact that this government and this Premier thought that putting machete bins outside police stations under CCTV cameras was going to put an end to knife crime. What was she thinking? That crooks were going to swing by the local police station while they're out at night on a crime spree and drop off their machetes and wave at the CCTV?
10: The federal government has flagged its tax legislation will likely change as it continues to consult various business and housing groups. The bill reins in the capital gains tax discount and restricts negative gearing deductions, but there are concerns the proposed laws will stifle investment. Treasurer Jim Chalmers has told Parliament the legislation will be tweaked as necessary.
13: The government is consulting with stakeholders on the treatment of capital gains of small and start-up businesses where indexation is applied to a low or zero cost base. Further consideration will also be given to a range of specific details, and where appropriate, these details will be finalised in subsequent legislation following consultation.
10: The MCG will host a state funeral for Neil Danaher. The legendary player, coach and MND campaigner will be farewelled at the home of football 2 days after the big freeze on June 10. Spring Street will release further details on how people can attend. In finance, the All Ordinaries down 124 points, one Australian dollar trading at 71.29 US cents.
9: Wangaratta Pump Shop, for the largest range of pumps in the northeast, including service and repairs, plus sales and service of lawnmowers, outdoor power equipment and water filtration systems.
10: Interim Essendon coach Dean Solomon has rejected suggestions of a strained relationship with former coach Brad Scott. The former Bomber had returned to the club to sit on the board before being installed as assistant coach in December. Solomon says he had a strong relationship with Scott.
14: Brad and I got on really, really well. I respect Brad. I've respected Brad as a player and as a coach, what he's able to achieve, what I've learned from him in the last 8 months. Him embracing me as an assistant coach to support him. There's not one part of me that felt there was any bitterness between Brad and I.
10: Collingwood star Nick Dacos has been cleared to face the Western Bulldogs on Saturday night despite undergoing scans on his foot following the win over West Coast last week. The club is also taking a different approach to Darcy Moore's injuries. That's the latest news and sport.
9: Think you know who's the best in town? 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
15: The 40K countdown is almost over. 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
9: Town and Country Tavern's all-day kitchen is open from midday until 9. Late lunch or dinner, they've got you covered.
16: I'm Daniel Brewer with your local news and sport headlines. Business owners across the region are being reminded cybersecurity is becoming an increasingly important part of running a business. Cybersecurity expert Carissa Breen says new research shows many small businesses remain unprepared.
17: A cyber criminal is going to go for an easy target. Small businesses don't have enterprise-grade budgets that we see. And so with that means that lack of resources. Small businesses are focused on running their business rather than doing cybersecurity stuff.
16: Detectives are appealing for information after an alleged burglary at a Wangaratta property earlier this week. In sport, the Albury Wodonga Bandits women's basketball team have continued their solid run, chalking up two wins on their doubleheader road trip. That's the latest in local news and sport.
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20: Your four-day forecast for the northeast and border. Mostly sunny for the rest of your afternoon with light winds. Down to a low of 4 degrees overnight before a partly cloudy day tomorrow. Light winds in the top of 18. For Saturday, cloudy, a very high chance of showers most likely in the afternoon and evening, a top of 15. And for Sunday, cloudy, high chance of showers and a top of 14 degrees. Right now it's 19 degrees.

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Your home of Hobbsy, who's back for breakfast tomorrow from 6. Trying to give away $500 with the vaults, thanks to Hume Bank. Now, we know the four numbers in the code, but we need to get the correct order. Jump on our website, find out what's been guessed, so you're better placed to guess the correct code. Your last chance for the week tomorrow, the vaults. It's back on 92.1 Star FM.

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Well, Rugby League State of Origin on last night. The Cockroaches too good for the Cane Toads. Game one of the State of Origin. Game two will be the 17th of June. Queensland trying to bounce back. Over in Europe at the moment, the French Open tennis is on. Congratulations to Adam Walton, the 97th ranked or best part of 100th ranked player, defeated Medvedev. And very hot conditions over in Paris as we speak, with one player actually passing out after the game because it was so dang hot. We've also got footy as well. Round 12 kicks off. It is the first of five bye rounds. I don't know what the AFL are thinking with this fixture. They're not thinking, clearly, because that's absolutely ridiculous. But we'll go through round 12 and all the games next on 92.1 Star FM.

0: Kelly Clarkson, Since You've Been Gone. 92.1 Star FM. Since you've been gone. Round 12 of the AFL kicks off tonight. Saints taking on the Hawks. Yes, the Hawks again on a Thursday night. Starting to get sick of that. The Hawks with their saviour, the player that we've wanted back for so long, Will Day, will finally play his first match of 2026. After a few injury-interrupted years, Jack Gunston comes back for the Hawks as well, and Alex Tauru back for the Saints, the Flying Viking. The Blues will be hoping their hot run of form, two in a row. Can they make it three in a row when they take on the Cats at the MCG tomorrow night? Sydney are hosting the Tigers on Saturday at the SCG. Brisbane Lions up against Fremantle Saturday afternoon at the Gabba. That should be a cracking game. As will the Doggies versus the Pies at Marvel Stadium Saturday night. Melbourne will take on GWS, who put in the best quarter of football all year on Sunday afternoon. And wrapping up the round, we'll have to see whether Essendon can do what a lot of teams do. And that is, after their coach gets sacked, they come back and win a game. Now, they've got every chance because they're up against West Coast. It is over in the West, so we'll have to wait and see. The Crows, the Suns, the Roos and the Power all with byes. Missing out on round 12 of the AFL.
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0: 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Just lay here, Nathan with you for the drive home. 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
15: 14 degrees in Melbourne, partly cloudy tomorrow, a top of 15. It's 5 o'clock. Good afternoon, I'm Jordan Tunbridge. The stabbing of yet another teenager has marked the first anniversary of Victoria's machete ban. Stephanie Wacklewick reports.
16: A 16-year-old boy is believed to have suffered a cut to his lower back during a brawl at High Point Shopping Centre last night. But Senior Minister Lily D'Ambrosio still maintains the state's machete ban has absolutely been a success.
17: We said from the beginning that the amnesty on its own was not a silver bullet.
16: Exactly 1 year since the Allen government announced an immediate ban on the sale of machetes, four young people have been killed and at least a dozen victims have been slashed with knives in more than 40 brazen attacks. The number of offences for carrying a prohibited weapon without exemption jumping by 11% in that time. Ms. D'Ambrosio says the amnesty has led to 35,000 weapons being taken off the streets, but she wouldn't say exactly how many have been collected in the machete bins. Opposition leader Jess Wilson says the scheme has failed.
18: An absolute joke.
16: Stephanie Wacklewick, State Parliament, Melbourne.
15: A Broadmeadows woman with links to Islamic State has faced a Melbourne court charged with terrorism-related offences. The 34-year-old mother of four returned to Australia in September last year after leaving for Syria more than a decade ago. Her alleged crimes carry a collective maximum prison sentence of up to 20 years. She is the fourth so-called ISIS bride to be charged this year. The person accused of stabbing a sushi chef in a random attack in Melbourne CBD will remain behind bars after being refused bail in the Supreme Court. A judge finding 33-year-old Lauren Darul poses an unacceptable risk to the community with concerns over mental health, drug use and repeated offending while on bail. The owners of a Brunswick bike shop say they've been left heartbroken after their business was destroyed by fire. Off Course Bike Shop in Prentice Street went up in flames last night. The cause is being investigated. Owner Hugh Vellicott, who is well known in Melbourne's cycling circles, says he's absolutely devastated.
19: I've invested, myself and the rest of the team have invested everything into the workshop, so I'm completely at a loss. I haven't slept and I don't know what happens now.
15: The NRL State of Origin series opener has become the most streamed program in Australian history. Nearly 6 million viewers tuned in to watch New South Wales beat Queensland in Sydney. Game 2 will be held in Melbourne on June 17. In finance, the All Ordinaries closed down 125 points, one Australian dollar trading at 71.29 US cents.
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15: The Magpies have cleared Nick Dacos to face the Western Bulldogs on Saturday night after he underwent scans on his foot following the win over West Coast last week. It comes as Collingwood faces a number of significant injuries, including Jamie Elliott, who is out for the season with an ACL. Coach Craig McRae says it was heartbreaking to see Elliott go down.
21: Yeah, surprised how positive he has been. You know, he's on crutches in the building again today. He has an operation Tuesday. You know, to see him go down, I know my heart sank late in the game. I'm sure all our fans do because he's a fan favourite. So surprisingly, he's positive energy and he's going to try to play some part for the rest of the year, which we'll look forward to getting him involved in things.
15: Essendon interim coach Dean Solomon is adamant he won't consider the permanent job during the season. And George Wardlaw has re-signed with North Melbourne until the end of the 2028 season. That's the latest news and sport.
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20: Town and Country Tavern's all-day kitchen is open from midday until 9. 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
23: 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A new report from the Salvation Army has highlighted the growing impact of the current cost of living crisis. Major Brendan Noddle says the situation is spiralling into an emergency.
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23: A number of local projects have received Victorian Government financial support as part of Youth Fest. 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Wangaratta Rovers versus Wodonga Raiders and Lavington versus Albury. That's the latest local news and sport.
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24: Your four-day forecast for the northeast and border. Mostly sunny for the rest of your afternoon with light winds. Down to a low of 4 degrees overnight before a partly cloudy day tomorrow. Light winds in the top of 18. For Saturday, cloudy, a very high chance of showers most likely in the afternoon and evening, a top of 15. And for Sunday, cloudy, high chance of showers in a top of 14 degrees. Currently, it's 18 degrees.

across the northeast end border, 92.1 Star FM, the home of the 40K countdown. Congratulations to Kayla, our second last winner. Well done to her. $1,000 in her pocket. One more winner tomorrow, or one more person at least could be in the draw. There is the final draw, of course, to be done on Monday, but it is all getting to the pointy end. The 40K countdown on 92.1 Star FM.

2.1 Star FM across the northeast and border. Nader with you for the drive home. Very hot conditions over in Europe as we speak. How hot? Well, when you hear POMs complaining about the weather, you're thinking, oh yeah, heat wave, what, 22 degrees? But no, it is proper hot over there. London recorded 35 degrees on Tuesday. Can you imagine 35 degrees in London? If you've ever been to London, you'll know that you can barely open a window. There's no air conditioning. And the ventilation is horrific in most places. It would be like a sauna. I mean, if you think about it, in Australia, we prepare quite a lot for 35 degrees. You know, you might put ice in your kids' lunches, extra water out for the dog. Over in the UK, my goodness me, I reckon they go outside and just spontaneously combust. Nader with you for the drive home on 92.1 Star FM. We'll take a look back at what happened on this day. Coming up.

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Both dirty, both mean. 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And I dreamed your dream for you, and now your dream is real.

0: greats, Romeo and Juliet on 92.1 Star FM. Nader with you for the drive home. And time to take a look back at what happened on this day. Let's start in 2001 when APRA announced the number one Australian song of the past 75 years. Who would be your vote for the best song of the past 75 years? Well, this is what APRA went with. Easy Beats, Friday on My Mind. Good song. A piece of technology was released on this day back in 2010.
1: And we'd like to show it to you today for the first time. And we call it the iPad.
0: Australian singer and actress Kylie Minogue celebrating her birthday today. And US singer, songwriter and creative force behind CCR, John Fogerty, is 81 today. What happened on this day?
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0: 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Nader with you for the drive home, but it is time for me to get out of here. I need a good night's rest because tomorrow is going to be a very big day. It is Friday, and we have our final winner for the 40K countdown. Cannot wait. Make sure you have your phone on and handy if you've entered the 40K countdown because you could be getting a call tomorrow morning from Dan the Cash Man. 40K countdown wrapping up tomorrow. Very excited about it. Hobbsy will be in, of course. You can catch him from 6, and I'll chat to you tomorrow from 2 on Star.
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5: 14 degrees in Melbourne, partly cloudy tomorrow, a top of 15. It's 6 o'clock. Good evening. I'm Jordan Tunbridge. Accused childcare paedophile Joshua Brown has this afternoon pleaded not guilty to more than 150 charges. Nine reporter Isabel Quinlan was in court.
14: Joshua Brown appeared at the Melbourne Magistrates Court today via video link from the high security unit at Barwon Prison. He showed no emotion as he pleaded not guilty to more than 150 child sex related charges. Brown worked at more than 20 childcare centres across Melbourne and is accused of sexually abusing babies and toddlers at centres in Point Cook, Williamstown and Keilor between March 2019 and February 2025. His defence barrister told the court Brown understands all the charges he faces. While he accepts quite a significant amount of the offending, the issue appears to be what that means as far as the charges are concerned. The 27-year-old elected to have his case fast-tracked to the county court. Brown will return to court on June 23.
5: A date has been set for Erin Patterson's bid for freedom. The Mushroom Killer's legal team will fight to quash her convictions in mid-August, arguing a miscarriage of justice. If the appeal fails, the 51-year-old won't be eligible for parole until she's 82. A fourth woman charged over her links to Islamic State will remain in custody after facing court over terrorism-related offences. The 34-year-old mother of four from Broadmeadows returned to Australia in September last year after leaving for Syria over a decade ago. Her two charges carry a maximum prison sentence of 10 years. Well, 12 months after Victoria's ban on the sale of machetes, gang-related violence continues to break out. Many of the attacks in busy shopping centres, train stations and even schools. Since the crackdown, four young people have been killed and at least a dozen victims have been slashed with machetes in more than 40 brazen attacks. Police Minister Anthony Carbine says there's no silver bullet in reducing knife crime.
15: But the machete ban has had the impact of reducing the number of edge weapons in the community by tens of thousands. That's a good thing for public safety, but there's always more to do.
5: Kooyong Lawn Tennis Club Chief Executive Ian Robson has announced his resignation. The former Essendon and Hawthorn boss had been in the role for 18 months. In finance, the All Ordinaries closed down 125 points, one Australian dollar trading at 71.29 US cents.
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5: Interim Bombers coach Dean Solomon insists you don't have to be an Essendon person to coach Essendon. It comes as momentum builds for James Hird to return to the club after declaring his intentions for the full-time role. Solomon says while he's happy for his old premiership teammate, the job is not just for former Bombers.
18: I love the fact that he feels he's in a position to want to coach again on a personal level. I'm glad that's the case. Whether that's the case, whether it happens or not, I'm not part of any of those discussions. There's so many examples of both ways. There's people who played at their club, who coached their club. There's people who haven't played at their club, have played. There's a lot of success stories. You don't have to be an Essendon person to coach this club.
5: Western Bulldogs ruckman Tim English has cleared concussion protocols and will return against Collingwood on Saturday night. Meantime, AFL media reporting Caleb May has been included in the Dogs squad just 48 hours after being picked in the mid-season draft. And the state funeral for Neil Danaher will be held at 1 p.m. on Wednesday, June 10 at the MCG. Players to wear black armbands this round. That's the latest news and sport.
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20: Your four-day forecast for the northeast and border. Partly cloudy overnight tonight to end your Thursday and reaching a low of just 4 degrees. Tomorrow, Friday, partly cloudy day with a chance of morning fog, light winds and a top of 18. Heading into your weekend, Saturday is cloudy with a very high chance of showers, likely in the afternoon and evening with a top of only 15. And Sunday, cloudy, high chance of showers with a top of just 14. Right now, it's 14 degrees.

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7: Good evening, I'm Jamel Wells. Labor has introduced a suite of contentious tax changes as the parliamentary week comes to a fiery end. Federal politics editor Michael Packey.
8: Despite mounting backlash, the Albanese government has introduced its tax legislation into parliament. It'll see the capital gains tax discount and negative gearing deductions reined in. Treasurer Jim Chalmers says it's the right thing to do.
9: We are cutting taxes for workers and we're also making it easier to buy a first home.
8: Opposition leader Angus Taylor used question time to slam the Prime Minister over the issue, claiming Anthony Albanese has lied to voters and must take his changes to an election.
10: What will it take for the Prime Minister to axe these toxic taxes?
8: A parliamentary committee will examine the legislation over the next 3 weeks, but apart from some tweaks, it's expected to pass with the help of the Greens. Michael Packey, Canberra.
7: AFP Commissioner Chrissy Barrett says she's determined to find out who leaked details of the pending arrest of Ben Robert Smith at Sydney Airport last month. She says the person who leaked the information should face consequences. Chrissy Barrett has defended the arrest of the former soldier on war crimes charges, saying it was in keeping with regular police practice. A fourth woman charged over links to Islamic State remains in custody after facing a Melbourne court over terrorism offences. The 34-year-old returned to Australia last year after leaving for Syria over a decade ago. Her two charges each carry a maximum 10 years jail. She is due to face court again on Monday. A national survey has exposed barriers preventing Australians from reporting poor treatment in aged care. Most residents want to raise issues directly with their provider, but many fear repercussions for speaking out. Aged Care Quality and Safety Commissioner Liz Heffron-Webb says residents need to know they'll be supported.
11: We want to give older people that reassurance that we're here to advocate for them, we're here to follow up any complaints they have, and we talk directly to providers and we can take action if they feel there's any negative consequences happening for them.
7: Six travellers who are on a cruise ship with a hantavirus outbreak will need to quarantine for 3 weeks longer than planned. The group have been isolating in Perth since returning to Australia earlier this month. They'll now isolate for 42 days. All six are still testing negative. In finance, one Australian dollar buying around 71 US cents.
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7: And for the Blues women's team against Queensland tonight in Origin 3 on the Gold Coast will give them a rare series clean sweep. Broncos prop Payne Haas will begin his bid to play for the Blues in Origin 2 when he takes on the Dragons on Sunday. The powerhouse prop returns to the field after spending 6 weeks out with a knee injury. He says the break has given him time to reset.
13: It's been a blessing in disguise, to be honest, being injured, just sitting back, observing and just having a look at where we can improve as a team and as an individual, and been looking at my own self and my own game. So obviously have that's been a blessing, and yeah, just can't wait to show what I've been trying to work on.
7: Queensland fullback Kalyn Ponga has been fined for the shoulder charge that saw him sent off in the Origin opener. In the AFL, Brisbane Lions defender Dane Zorko is set to miss another 6 weeks with a quad injury. That's the latest news and sport.
0: 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The 40K countdown is almost over. 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
14: Your four-day forecast for the northeast and border. Partly cloudy overnight tonight to end your Thursday and reaching a low of just 4 degrees. Tomorrow, Friday, partly cloudy day with a chance of morning fog, light winds and a top of 18. Heading into your weekend, Saturday is cloudy with a very high chance of showers, likely in the afternoon and evening with a top of only 15. And Sunday, cloudy, high chance of showers with a top of just 14. Right now, it's 12 degrees. 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
9: Good evening, I'm Jermaine Williams. A fourth woman charged over her links to Islamic State will remain in custody. Federal politics reporter Nelson Scott.
10: A 34-year-old woman who allegedly travelled to Syria over a decade ago to join ISIS has been charged with terrorism-related offences. Her arrest comes 8 months after she returned to Australia in September last year. The woman has appeared before Melbourne Magistrates Court, facing two charges, each carrying prison sentences of up to 10 years. She's been remanded in custody to appear again on Monday. Over this month, 32 so-called ISIS brides and their children have returned to Australia. From these cohorts, three women have been charged with terrorism and slavery-related crimes. Nelson Scott, Canberra.
9: Labor's contentious tax changes will face a 3-week parliamentary hearing after the federal government introduced the legislation into parliament. The proposed laws are designed to rein in the capital gains tax discount and negative gearing concessions. Business and housing groups argue some of the changes could stifle investment and the economy. The federal government is seeking more than $2 billion damages from a company that manufactured a toxic firefighting foam. 28 sites are contaminated by PFAS, resulting in millions of dollars in taxpayer funds to mitigate the spread of the chemicals. The government says the manufacturer, 3M, has misrepresented the effects of the substance. A former Queensland childcare worker is seeking to reduce his sentence for more than 300 child sex offences. Georgia Condek reports.
11: In 2024, Ashley Paul Griffith pleaded guilty to more than 300 child sex-related charges involving 65 victims across the southeast and in Italy. Griffith was sentenced to life imprisonment with a non-parole period of 27 years, but his lawyers argue the sentencing is manifestly excessive. The appeal is holding up Griffith's extradition to New South Wales, where more than 20 alleged victims are awaiting justice. The court has reserved its decision for now. Georgia Condek, Brisbane.
9: At least 16 students have died in a boarding school fire in Kenya. Dozens of others are injured. And the Victorian government has confirmed a state funeral will be held for AFL legend Neil Danaher at the MCG next month. In finance, one Australian dollar buying around 71 US cents.
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9: New
2: to
9: South
2: deliver
9: Wales
2: for
9: and
2: you.
9: Queensland are yet to score in the Women's Origin 3 clash underway on the Gold Coast. In tonight's AFL, Hawthorn leads St Kilda 20 points to 2. Three Australians are on court in second round matches at the French Tennis Open. Craig Gabriel reports.
12: You all know how hot it is in Paris. Everyone is feeling it. Some players have had tantrums about it. You won't see that from Yannick Sinner, despite the Italian being known to suffer in the heat. He's first up against Juan Manuel Cirondolo. Arina Sabalenko, Coco Gauff and Amanda Anisimova are on court, and Aussies Adam Walton, Darek Asatkina and Kim Birrell are chasing places in the third round. Craig Gabriel, Paris.
9: Western Force will farewell club stalwart Kane Kiteka in Saturday's clash against the Waratahs. The 32-year-old represented the club in 44 games since his debut back in 2015. And Pat Cummins' Sunrisers Hyderabad have been sent packing from the IPL finals by the Rajasthan Royals. That's news and sport.
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15: Your four-day forecast for the northeast and border. Partly cloudy overnight tonight to end your Thursday and reaching a low of just 4 degrees. Tomorrow, Friday, partly cloudy day with a chance of morning fog, light winds and a top of 18. Heading into your weekend, Saturday is cloudy with a very high chance of showers, likely in the afternoon and evening with a top of only 15. And Sunday, cloudy, high chance of showers with a top of just 14. Currently, it's 11 degrees.

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6: Good evening, I'm Jamel Wells. A parliamentary committee will spend the next 3 weeks examining Labor's changes to capital gains tax and negative gearing. The federal government has introduced its legislation into Parliament despite growing concern. The bill also bundles a $250 tax offset and a $1,000 deduction for work-related expenses. Treasurer Jim Chalmers has told Parliament the reform is long overdue.
7: This is a bill for workers, for first home buyers and for future generations. Yeah. This is the first step in the most ambitious tax reform package for a quarter of a century. Yeah. It will help ensure that aspiration and opportunity are the birthright of every Australian and not just some.
6: Federal police are investigating all the ISIS brides who've recently returned to Australia. This month, 32 women and children have arrived home from Syria. Three of the women are in custody charged with slavery and terrorism offences. Another woman who returned last year is also charged over her alleged links to Islamic State. A man has faced court charged with murder following a series of violent attacks in regional Queensland. Georgina Winter reports.
8: Police allege the rampage began in Childers yesterday afternoon when a 78-year-old man walking his dog was randomly targeted, punched in the head and beaten with a metal pole. The man died at the scene. The 36-year-old attacker then allegedly drove to a nearby intersection and assaulted a 66-year-old man before brave bystanders managed to restrain him. Authorities say the suspect was also involved in two other incidents that afternoon, including the assault of a 65-year-old man. He is facing a string of charges, including murder and attempted murder. Georgina Winter reporting.
6: A puppy farm owner has been given a 12-month suspended sentence for 23 counts of animal cruelty in Perth. RSPCA officers removed 50 sick animals kept in filthy conditions from a property in Southern River. The 67-year-old woman has been banned from breeding dogs again. One person's been taken to hospital after a unit fire in Sydney's east. It's not yet confirmed how the fire started in a third floor unit at South Coogee. And NRMA roadside assistance workers are on strike until midnight over a pay dispute. They're after a pay rise in line with inflation. In finance, one Australian dollar buying around 71 US cents.
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6: Queensland 10-4 in their Women's Origin 3 clash on the Gold Coast. In tonight's AFL clash a short time ago, Hawthorn had a 55-5 point lead over St Kilda. There's speculation Serena Williams will return to tennis. Craig Gabriel reports.
9: It's understood that Serena Williams has placed requests for wildcards at grass court tournaments next month in England. It's believed the only concrete decision is that she will play doubles with Canadian Victoria Mboko at Queen's Club. Serena re-entered the doping program last November and soon after insisted that she was not coming back. It remains to be seen which events she could play, but certainly she'd love to target Wimbledon. Her last pro match was losing to Australian Ayla Tomljanovic at the 2022 US Open. Craig Gabriel, Paris.
6: The Socceroos' final hit out before the World Cup will be against co-hosts Mexico at the Rose Bowl in California on Saturday. That's news and sport.
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11: Your four-day forecast for the northeast and border. Partly cloudy overnight tonight to end your Thursday and reaching a low of just 4 degrees. Tomorrow, Friday, partly cloudy day with a chance of morning fog, light winds and a top of 18. Heading into your weekend, Saturday is cloudy with a very high chance of showers, likely in the afternoon and evening with a top of only 15. And Sunday, cloudy, high chance of showers with a top of just 14. Currently, it's 11 degrees.

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7: Good evening, I'm Jamil Wills. Labor has introduced a suite of contentious tax changes as the parliamentary week comes to a fiery end. Federal politics editor Michael Packie.
8: Despite mounting backlash, the Albanese government has introduced its tax legislation into parliament. It'll see the capital gains tax discount and negative gearing deductions reined in. Treasurer Jim Chalmers says it's the right thing to do.
9: We are cutting taxes for workers and we're also making it easier to buy a first home.
8: Opposition leader Angus Taylor used question time to slam the Prime Minister over the issue, claiming Anthony Albanese has lied to voters and must take his changes to an election.
10: What will it take for the Prime Minister to axe these toxic taxes?
8: A parliamentary committee will examine the legislation over the next 3 weeks, but apart from some tweaks, it's expected to pass with the help of the Greens. Michael Packie, Canberra.
7: A fourth woman charged over links to Islamic State remains in custody after facing a Melbourne court. The 34-year-old returned to Australia last year after leaving for Syria over a decade ago. Her two terrorism charges each carry a maximum 10 years jail. She is due back in court on Monday. A national survey has exposed barriers preventing Australians from reporting poor treatment in aged care. Most residents want to raise issues directly with their provider, but many fear repercussions for speaking out. Aged Care Quality and Safety Commissioner Liz Heffron-Webb says residents need to know they'll be supported.
11: We want to give older people that reassurance that we're here to advocate for them, we're here to follow up any complaints they have, and we talk directly to providers and we can take action if they feel there's any negative consequences happening for them.
7: A man's died in a unit fire in Sydney's east. Fire crews were called to a third floor unit at South Coogee tonight. A man inside was treated by paramedics but died at the scene. The cause of the fire is being investigated. Six travellers who were on a cruise ship with a hantavirus outbreak will need to quarantine for 3 weeks longer than planned. The group have been isolating in Perth since returning to Australia earlier this month. They'll now isolate for 42 days. All six are still testing negative. In finance, $1 Australian dollars buying around 71 US cents.
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7: New South Wales has beaten Queensland 12-4 in Women's Origin 3, gaining a first ever series clean sweep. The Blues' Jamie Fressard says it was a hard-fought victory.
13: We obviously had a lot of hard work to do and give it to Queensland. They gave it to us till the very last minute, but making history, so I'm so proud of the girls.
7: A short time ago in tonight's AFL, Hawthorn had a 107-65 lead over St Kilda. There are strong indications Serena Williams is going to make a return to tennis. She is believed to be playing doubles at Queen's Club in London and has allegedly asked for wild cards at other grass events. Western Force will farewell club stalwart Kane Koteka in Saturday's clash against the Waratahs. The 32-year-old represented the club in 44 games since his debut back in 2015. And Pat Cummins' Sunrisers Hyderabad have been sent packing from the IPL finals by the Rajasthan Royals. That's the latest news and sport.
0: Coming soon, your vote will crown Star FM's five-star faves. The 40K countdown is almost over. 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
14: Your four-day forecast for the northeast and border. Partly cloudy overnight tonight to end your Thursday and reaching a low of just 4 degrees. Tomorrow, Friday, partly cloudy day with a chance of morning fog, light winds and a top of 18. Heading into your weekend, Saturday is cloudy with a very high chance of showers, likely in the afternoon and evening with a top of only 15. And Sunday, cloudy, high chance of showers with a top of just 14. Right now, it's 10 degrees.

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7: Good evening, I'm Jamelle Wells. A fourth woman charged over her links to Islamic State remains in custody. Federal politics reporter Nelson Scott.
8: A 34-year-old woman who allegedly travelled to Syria over a decade ago to join ISIS has been charged with terrorism-related offences. Her arrest comes 8 months after she returned to Australia in September last year. The woman has appeared before Melbourne Magistrates Court, facing two charges, each carrying prison sentences of up to 10 years. She's been remanded in custody to appear again on Monday. Over this month, 32 so-called ISIS brides and their children have returned to Australia. From these cohorts, three women have been charged with terrorism and slavery-related crimes. Nelson Scott, Canberra.
7: Labor's contentious tax changes will face a three-week parliamentary hearing after the federal government introduced the legislation into parliament. The proposed laws are designed to rein in the capital gains tax discount and negative gearing concessions. Business and housing groups argue some of the changes could stifle investment and the economy. Investigations continue into the cause of a fatal fire in Sydney's east. Fire crews have been called to a third-floor unit at South Coogee. A man inside was treated by paramedics but died at the scene. Prosecutors have dropped charges against a Perth woman accused of stealing her son's compensation payout from a fatal theme park accident on the Gold Coast. Michelle Hansen was charged after her son Tom claimed she kept $150,000 of his trauma settlement. He helped rescue survivors from the Dreamworld incident in which a raft overturned. Final clearance rates have revealed a slight increase in the number of houses sold at auction last weekend. More than 2,300 homes went under the hammer across the country, with just over half sold. Cotality head of research Jared Berg says the result bucks the trend of the market softening into winter.
9: We did see a big pickup in week-to-week changes. So it was about a 30% increase in the number of properties that went for auction. So that increase in the numbers and the increase in the clearance rates did represent a reasonably positive story from the quite negative picture we had in the previous week.
7: In finance, one Australian dollar buying around 71 US cents.
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7: The Blues have claimed the first series whitewash in women's origin history after beating the Maroons 12-4 in Game 3 on the Gold Coast. Queensland captain Lauren Brown says her team put up a good fight.
2: We were in the fight and until midway through that second half, to the last 10 minutes, we're in the fight. Really proud. We're a young group and we're really building, so looking forward to the future years ahead with this squad.
7: Hawthorn has risen to third on the AFL ladder after a 119-67 point win over St Kilda. Hawthorn's Will Day has told Fox Footy he's in awe of 34-year-old Jack Gunston, who booted 5 goals.
10: Oh, he's a freak. What he's doing at his age is pretty special. I hit him up once, and when he gets on the lead, he's the only thing you can see, so he makes it easy.
7: Disappointment for the Australians so far at the French Open, with Kim Birrell and Adam Walton getting beaten. The Socceroos' final hit out before the World Cup will be against co-hosts Mexico at the Rose Bowl in California on Saturday. The iconic venue that holds 90,000 people is slated to host the gold medal matches at the 2028 Los Angeles Olympics. That's news and sport.
0: 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The 40K countdown is almost over. 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
11: Your four-day forecast for the northeast and border. Partly cloudy overnight tonight to end your Thursday and reaching a low of just 4 degrees. Tomorrow, Friday, partly cloudy day with a chance of morning fog, light winds and a top of 18. Heading into your weekend, Saturday is cloudy with a very high chance of showers, likely in the afternoon and evening with a top of only 15. And Sunday, cloudy, high chance of showers with a top of just 14. Right now, it's 8 degrees.
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6: Hello, I'm Gabriel Hudson.
7: A woman from Melbourne's north will front court on terror charges. The 34-year-old's been arrested, accused of travelling to Syria to join ISIS 13 years ago. The Broadmeadows woman returned in September with another woman who's still under investigation. AFP Deputy Commissioner Hilda Sirik has defended the time-taken delay charges.
8: These are highly complex matters and we need to be able to take the time and effort to make sure that the evidence is admissible and to a legal standard.
7: Three other brides have been charged in the last fortnight, including two Melbourne women accused of slavery. The federal government's launched a $2 billion lawsuit against corporate giant 3M, claiming it covered up the harmful effects of forever chemicals, PFAS, in its firefighting foam. It's reportedly the largest legal claim ever brought by the Commonwealth government. A man has died after a unit fire in Sydney's eastern beaches. Emergency services were called to South Coogee just after 7, where they found a third floor unit well alight. Paramedics treated the man, but he couldn't be revived. Charges have been dropped for a Perth mother accused of stealing her son's six-figure payout from the fatal 2016 Dreamworld tragedy. Michelle Lisa Hansen and her son Thomas were on a ride at the Gold Coast theme park when it flipped, killing four people. Her son was one of the first people to help and was awarded around $180,000 in compensation. The prosecution has noted the proceeding wasn't in the public interest. Dentists will now be able to take legal guidance if their patients are experiencing domestic and family violence. A collaboration between James Cook University and North Queensland Women's Legal Service has created a legal guide to provide dentists with the details that they need to help their patients in tough situations. Associate Professor Felicity Croker says there are a number of things that dentists can do.
9: What do they document? Is this the right way to do it? What are their requirements around the patient says, I don't want you to document that. What do they do in that case? What if they're called as a witness? What if their notes are subpoenaed?
7: Finance and the Aussie dollar is buying 71.2 US cents.
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7: Disappointment for the Aussies at the French Open, with another two bundled out, Adam Walton and Kim Birrell. Craig Gabriel's in Paris.
10: After losing the first set, Birrell came charging back to level the match, winning the second set 6-love. She and Oleksandra Olynykova went toe-to-toe in the final set. Each had service breaks, but at 5-all in the breaker, the Ukrainian stepped it up, eventually winning 6-3, love 6-7-6. Walton gave things a shot. He prolonged the match, but in the fourth, Zachary Zvider finished things off 6-3, 6-4, 6-7, 6-2. And Naomi Osaka won in straight sets. Craig Gabriel, Paris.
7: Round 12 AFL has kicked off with a massive win for Hawthorn over St Kilda. 18 goals, 11, 119 to the Saints' 9 goals, 13, 67. The Hawks led from the start with one goal after the siren.
11: Hawthorn lead by 46 points, and to bring up the 50 after the bell, he can take a couple of steps and brilliantly done. What a perfect finish for Hawthorn.
7: New South Wales has beaten Queensland 12 points to 4 in the Women's Origin 3, gaining the first ever series clean sweep. The Blues' Jamie Fressard says it was hard fought.
12: We obviously had a lot of hard work to do and give it to Queensland. They gave it to us till the very last minute, but making history, so I'm so proud of the girls.
7: And that's the latest in news and in sport.
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13: Your four-day forecast for the northeast and border. A partly cloudy Friday today with a chance of morning fog and light winds. Tomorrow's Saturday is cloudy, very high chance of showers in the afternoon, top of just 15 degrees. Sunday's cloudy with a high chance of showers and a top of only 14 degrees. And Monday cloudy as well, very high chance of showers with a top of 14. Today a top of 18 for Wangaratta, 17 for Yarrawonga and Albury-Wodonga. Currently it's 7 degrees.
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5: Hello, I'm Gabriel Hodson. The Commonwealth has launched its largest ever legal claim, taking chemical giant 3M to court over allegations it covered up the harmful effects of PFAS in firefighting foam. The products were used for decades by the Defence Department, leaching off 28 defence bases into nearby communities, poisoning land, water and food. SMH The Age says the lawsuit is worth $2 billion. A former Queensland childcare worker is seeking to reduce his sentence for more than 300 child sex offences. Georgia Condic reports.
6: In 2024, Ashley Paul Griffith pleaded guilty to more than 300 child sex-related charges involving 65 victims across the southeast and in Italy. Griffith was sentenced to life imprisonment with a non-parole period of 27 years, but his lawyers argue the sentencing is manifestly excessive. The appeal is holding up Griffith's extradition to New South Wales, where more than 20 alleged victims are awaiting justice. The court has reserved its decision for now. Georgia Condic, Brisbane.
5: A cyclist has died in central Victoria after a collision with a car in Maryborough. The man in his 40s was treated but died at the scene. The driver, a woman in her 20s, is speaking with police. Victoria Police want to hear from witnesses. The man who viciously attacked Sydney woman Lauren Huxley before setting her home on fire has been refused parole. Robert Black Farmer broke into the then 18-year-old's Northmead home in 2005, fracturing her skull with fibro cutters before tying her up and lighting the fire. She survived with horrific injuries. The parole authority says it recognises the enduring harm caused to Lauren and her family. Farmer's sentence will end in 2031. Prosecutors have dropped all charges against a Perth woman accused of stealing her son's compo payout after a fatal Gold Coast theme park accident in 2016. Michelle Hanson was charged after her son claimed that she'd kept nearly $150,000 of his trauma settlement. The federal government has announced $39 million for the prefabricated housing industry. Michael Hopkins from Master Builders says the funding will go towards improving quality and speed.
7: One of the benefits is that definitely improvements in the speed to build and then the speed to build on site, reduced waste, which will lead to better environmental outcomes. There's lots of benefits like that. You know, and that's why we're supportive of this proposal.
5: Finance and the Aussie dollar is buying 71.4 US cents. The Dow Jones is down 47 points and the Nasdaq's up 56.
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5: NRLW State of Origin and New South Wales has beaten Queensland 12-4, giving the Blues the first 3-0 series sweep in the history of the women's competition.
8: With the last play of the series, and it's all over. The 2026 Women's State of Origin series ends with a blue wash.
5: Round 12 AFL has kicked off with Hawthorn beating St Kilda by 52 points. Hawk Will Day has told Fox Footy he's grateful to be back after months recovering from a shoulder injury.
9: Just heartbreaking, but yeah, just got to work, learned a lot about myself, and now coming back I've got a new mindset, which is, yeah, had a lot of fun tonight.
5: French Open tennis, and Australian Daria Kazakina has won the first set 7-5 against Swiss player Susan Bandecki in their round two comp. Fellow Aussies Adam Walton and Kim Birrell are out. That's the latest news and sport.
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10: Your four-day forecast for the northeast and border. A partly cloudy Friday today with a chance of morning fog and light winds. Tomorrow's Saturday is cloudy, very high chance of showers in the afternoon, top of just 15 degrees. Sunday's cloudy with a high chance of showers and a top of only 14 degrees. And Monday cloudy as well, very high chance of showers with a top of 14. Today a top of 18 for Wangaratta, 17 for Yarrawonga and Albury-Wodonga. Currently it's 7 degrees.

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6: Good morning, I'm Gabriel Hodson. The man who attacked Sydney woman Lauren Huxley before setting her home on fire has been refused parole. Jamel Wells reports.
7: In 2005, Robert Black Farmer broke into then 18-year-old Lauren Huxley's Northmead home, fractured her skull with fibro cutters, tied her up and lit a fire. She survived with horrific injuries. Farmer was jailed for 24 years for crimes including attempted murder with a non-parole period of 20 years. The parole authority has stated it recognises the enduring harm caused to Lauren and her family by his offending. Family members say Lauren fears Farmer's release. Jamel Wills reporting.
6: Local communities say they've been blindsided after finding out the Commonwealth was launching a $2 billion lawsuit against chemical giant 3M. Campaigners have told SMH The Age they rallied for years about PFAS contamination from firefighting foam at 28 defence bases across Australia, but were told they were overreacting and it was nothing to worry about. The federal government alleges the company covered up the harmful effects of the forever chemicals in its products. Calls for the NAPLAN writing test to be reviewed. The Australian Government Primary Principals Association argues the test is outdated. President Pat Murphy says it's let down many students in recent years.
8: In the last 2 years, the writing component of NAPLAN has crashed, and it is going to cost a huge amount of money to actually fix the platform that sits around the NAPLAN writing, because at the moment, the last 2 years, it's not been fair on the kids.
6: The first Australian Audio Awards have been held in Sydney with some big tapped media winners. Eddie Summerfield has won Best Reporter in the large market category. A team of reporters from 2GB and 3AW have also won Best Specialist Program for reporting the Bondi terror attack 7 minutes after it happened. Best Local Show has been won by 2GB's Sydney Now with Clinton Maynard. Finance and the Aussie dollar's buying 71.5 US cents. The Dow Jones is up 31 points and the Nasdaq's up 169.
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6: In a massive upset, the world number one, Jannik Sinner, has lost in the second round of the French Open. Craig Gabriel's in Paris, where it's heading for 34 degrees.
11: Jannik Sinner was one game away from closing out a straight set win against Argentine Juan Manuel Cerúndolo. He led 6-3, 6-2, 5-2. He was even up 4-love in the third set, but leg cramps were beginning to envelop Sinner. It was a big effort from Cerúndolo to win 3-6, 2-6, 7-5, 6-1, 6-1. It's the second time he's run from two sets to love down, but this was an incredible situation to watch. Sinner is known to have trouble physically in hot conditions. This was another example. He's lost his chance also of a career slam. Craig Gabriel, Paris.
6: And in breaking news, Aussie Daria Katsakina has just defeated Swiss player Susan Bandecki in their round two match, 7-5, 7-6. Hawthorn has risen to third on the AFL ladder after a 119-67 point win over 11th place St Kilda. Teammate Will Day has told Fox Footy he's in awe of 34-year-old Jack Gunston, who booted 5 goals.
12: Oh, he's a freak. What he's doing at his age is pretty special. I hit him up once, and when he gets on the lead, he's the only thing you can see, so he makes it easy.
6: The New South Wales Blues have claimed the first series whitewash in women's origin history after beating the Queensland Maroons 12-4 in Game 3 on the Gold Coast. That's the latest news and sport.
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13: Your four-day forecast for the northeast and border. A partly cloudy Friday today with a chance of morning fog and light winds. Tomorrow, Saturday, is cloudy. Very high chance of showers in the afternoon, top of just 15 degrees. Sunday's cloudy with a high chance of showers and a top of only 14 degrees. And Monday, cloudy as well. Very high chance of showers with a top of 14. Today, a top of 18 for Wangaratta, 17 for Yarrawonga and Albury-Wodonga. Right now, it's 6 degrees.

0: 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A station that's 100% for the northeastern border. 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
7: Good morning, I'm Gabriel Hodson. The federal government has launched a $2 billion lawsuit against corporate giant 3M, claiming it covered up the harmful effects of forever chemicals, PFAS, in its firefighting foam. It's reportedly the largest legal claim ever brought by the Commonwealth government. A woman from Melbourne's north will front court on terror charges. The 34-year-old's been arrested, accused of travelling to Syria to join ISIS 13 years ago. The Broadmeadows woman returned in September with another woman who's still under investigation. AFP Deputy Commissioner Hilda Sirik has defended the time taken to lay charges.
8: These are highly complex matters, and we need to be able to take the time and effort to make sure that the evidence is admissible and to a legal standard.
7: A man's died after being pulled from the scene of a third-storey unit fire in Sydney's Eastern Beaches. Aaron Ross from Fire and Rescue New South Wales says they were called to South Coogee just after seven.
9: Fire is now under control and work is ongoing to make the area safe. We continue to have six fire trucks in attendance and over 20 of our firefighters, and they're there with ambulance and police. Once the area has been made safe, firefighters will work with police to determine the circumstances.
7: Charges have been dropped for a Perth mother accused of stealing most of her son's $180,000 payout from the fatal 2016 Dreamworld tragedy. Michelle Lisa Hansen and her son Thomas were on a ride at the Gold Coast theme park when it flipped, killing four other people. A total of the money was awarded in a trauma settlement. Dentists will now be able to act if they find they're experiencing domestic and family violence. A collaboration between James Cook University and North Queensland Women's Legal Service has created a legal guide. Associate Professor Felicity Croker says there are a number of things that dentists have to consider.
10: What do they document? Is this the right way to do it? What are their requirements around the patient says, I don't want you to document that. What do they do in that case? What if they're called as a witness? What if their notes are subpoenaed?
7: Finance and the Australian dollar is buying 71.6 US cents. The Dow Jones is up 62 points and the Nasdaq's up 215.
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7: New South Wales has beaten Queensland 12 points to 4 in the Women's Origin 3, gaining the first ever series clean sweep. The Blues' Jamie Fressed says it was a hard-fought match.
2: We obviously had a lot of hard work to do and give it to Queensland. They gave it to us till the very last minute, but making history, so I'm so proud of the girls.
7: Round 12 of the AFL has kicked off with a massive win for Hawthorn over St Kilda, 18 goals 11-119 to the Saints' 9 goals 13-67. The Hawks led from the start with one goal after the siren.
11: Hawthorn lead by 46 points, and to bring up the 50 after the bell, he can take a couple of steps and brilliantly done. What a perfect finish for Hawthorn.
7: In another massive upset at an unpredictable French tennis open, world number one Jannik Sinner has bowed out with heat-related leg cramps. The 24-year-old's lost to Argentine Juan Manuel Cerundolo, 3-6, 2-6, 7-5, 6-1, 6-1. Aussie Adara Katsikina has beaten Swiss player Susan Bandecki in their round two match, 7-5, 7-6. The 29-year-old will now face a yet-to-be-decided opponent in the third round tomorrow. And fellow Aussies Adam Walton and Kim Birrell are both out. That's the latest news in sport.
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12: Your four-day forecast for the northeast and border. A partly cloudy Friday today with a chance of morning fog and light winds. Tomorrow's Saturday is cloudy, very high chance of showers in the afternoon, top of just 15 degrees. Sunday's cloudy with a high chance of showers and a top of only 14 degrees. And Monday cloudy as well, very high chance of showers with a top of 14. Today a top of 18 for Wangaratta, 17 for Yarrawonga and Albury-Wodonga. Currently it's 5 degrees.
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5: Good morning, I'm Gabriel Hodgson. The Commonwealth has launched its largest ever legal claim, reportedly worth $2 billion, taking chemical giant 3M to court over allegations it covered up the harmful effects of PFAS in firefighting foam. The products were used for decades by the Defence Department, leaching from 28 defence bases and into nearby communities, poisoning land, water and food. In WA, Premier Roger Cook is still working to understand their position on the matter.
6: We need to look very carefully at the nature of this announcement and the legal action that sits behind it. We are never shy in becoming a party to these court actions if it's in the interests of the Western Australian community and taxpayer.
5: The man who viciously attacked Sydney woman Lauren Huxley in 2005 has been refused parole. Robert Black Farmer broke into the then 18-year-old's Northmead home, fracturing her skull before tying her up and lighting the fire. She survived with horrific injuries. The parole authority says it recognises the enduring harm caused to Lauren and her family. Farmer will stay behind bars until 2031. Police want to hear from witnesses to a fatal crash between a cyclist and a car in central Victoria. A cyclist in his 40s has died after the crash in Tymore Road, Maryborough. The driver, a woman in her 20s, has been interviewed. Prosecutors have dropped all charges against a Perth woman accused of stealing her son's payout after a fatal Gold Coast theme park accident in 2016. Michelle Hansom was charged after her son alleged that she'd kept almost $150,000 of his $180,000 trauma settlement. The federal government has announced $39 million for the prefabricated house industry. Michael Hopkins from Master Builders says the funding will go towards improving quality and speed.
7: One of the benefits is that definitely improvements in the speed to build and then the speed to build on site, reduced waste, which will lead to better environmental outcomes. There's lots of benefits like that. Yeah, and that's why we're supportive of this proposal.
5: And the first inaugural Australian Audio Awards have been handed out in Sydney. Tapped media winners include 3AW's Eddie Summerfield, 2GB's Clinton Maynard, and a team from both stations have won an award for reporting on the Bondi terror attack 7 minutes after it happened. Finance and the Aussie dollar is buying 71.6 US cents. The Dow Jones is down 20 points and the Nasdaq's up 253.
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5: Round 12 AFL's kicked off with Hawthorn leading from the start and going on to beat St Kilda by 52 points. Hawk Will Day has told Fox Footy he's grateful to be back after months recovering from a shoulder injury.
9: Just heartbreaking, but yeah, just got to work, learned a lot about myself, and now coming back, I've got a new mindset, which is, yeah, had a lot of fun tonight.
5: NRLW State of Origin, and New South Wales has beaten Queensland 12-4, giving the Blues the first 3-0 series sweep in the history of the women's comp.
10: With the last play of the series, and it's all over. The 2026 Women's State of Origin series ends with a blue wash.
5: Tennis world number one Jannik Sinner is out of the French Open after suffering dizziness and heat-related leg cramps. The 24-year-old's lost to Argentine Juan Manuel Sorrentino 3-6, 2-6, 7-5, 6-1, 6-1. Aussie Daria Katsikina has beaten Swiss player Susan Bandecki in their round two match 7-5, 7-6. That's the latest news in sport.
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11: Your four-day forecast for the northeast and border. A partly cloudy Friday today with a chance of morning fog and light winds. Tomorrow, Saturday, is cloudy. Very high chance of showers in the afternoon, top of just 15 degrees. Sunday's cloudy with a high chance of showers and a top of only 14 degrees. And Monday, cloudy as well. Very high chance of showers with a top of 14. Today, a top of 18 for Wangaratta, 17 for Yarrawonga and Albury-Wodonga. Currently, it's 5 degrees. 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
6: Good morning, I'm Gabriel Hodson. Local communities say they've been blindsided after finding out the Commonwealth was launching a $2 billion lawsuit against chemical giant 3M. Campaigners have told SMH The Age they rallied for years about PFAS contamination from firefighting foam at 28 defence bases across Australia, but were told they were overreacting and it was nothing to worry about. The federal government alleges the company covered up the harmful effects of the forever chemicals in its products. A man has died after being pulled from the scene of a third-storey unit fire in Sydney's Eastern Beaches. Aaron Ross from Fire and Rescue New South Wales says they were called to South Coogee just after 7.
7: Fire is now under control and work is ongoing to make the area safe. We continue to have 6 fire trucks in attendance and over 20 of our firefighters, and they're there with ambulance and police. Once the area has been made safe, firefighters will work with police to determine the circumstances.
6: Calls for the NAPLAN writing test to be reviewed. The Australian Government Primary Principals Association argues the test is outdated. President Pat Murphy says it's let down many students in recent years.
8: In the last 2 years, the writing component of NAPLAN has crashed, and it is going to cost a huge amount of money to actually fix the platform that sits around the NAPLAN writing, because at the moment, the last 2 years, it's not been fair on the kids.
6: The Australian Audio Awards have been held in Sydney with some big tapped media winners. 3AW's Eddie Summerfield has won Best Reporter. A team from 2GB and 3AW have won Best Specialist Program for reporting on the Bondi terror attack 7 minutes after it happened. 2GB's Clinton Maynard has won Best Local Show. Finance and the Aussie dollar's buying 71.6 US cents. The Dow Jones is down 56 points and the NASDAQ's up 241.
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6: The upsets continue and get worse at the French Open. This time, world number one, Yannick Sinner, has lost in the second round.
9: Yannick Sinner's been suspect in hot conditions, but he clarified his physical condition that resulted in his dramatic capitulation from a situation of being one game away from victory to be going home. He was leading Juan Manuel Serrondolo 6-3, 6-3. 6251, and he'd been up for love, but he began to feel dizzy, having woken up not feeling great. He said he couldn't generate energy from that stage, and while it was hot, he didn't blame the weather. He ended up losing 3-6, 2-6, 7-5, 6-1, 6-1, and his chance of a career slam. Craig Gabriel, Paris.
6: Aussie Daria Katsikina has beaten Swiss player Susan Bandecki in their round two match, 7-5, 7-6. The 29-year-old will face a yet-to-be-decided opponent in the third round tomorrow. And fellow Aussies Adam Walton and Kim Birrell are both out. The New South Wales Blues have claimed the first series whitewash in women's origin history after beating the Maroons 12-4 in Game 3 on the Gold Coast. Queensland captain Lauren Brown says they put up a good fight.
10: We were in the fight and until midway through that second half, to the last 10 minutes, we're in the fight. Really proud. We're a young group and we're really building, so looking forward to the future years ahead with this squad.
6: AFL Round 12, and Hawthorn is third on the ladder after a 52-point win over St Kilda. Hawk Massimo D'Ambrosio says Nick Watson has been incredible for the team.
11: He's growing with confidence week by week, and it just shows that when he's got the ball, he does turn nothing into something, and it's great to see.
6: And Richmond has signed former basketballer Patrick Carr as a Category B AFL rookie. At 217 centimetres or 7'1", he could one day become the tallest player in AFL history. That's the latest news in sport.
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12: Your four-day forecast for the northeast and border. A partly cloudy Friday today with a chance of morning fog and light winds. Tomorrow, Saturday, is cloudy. Very high chance of showers in the afternoon, top of just 15 degrees. Sunday's cloudy with a high chance of showers and a top of only 14 degrees. And Monday, cloudy as well. Very high chance of showers with a top of 14. Today, a top of 18 for Wangaratta, 17 for Yarrawonga and Albury-Wodonga. Right now, it's 4 degrees.
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7: 13 degrees in Melbourne, cloudy today, the slight chance of a shower, a top of 16. It's 5:30. Good morning, I'm Madeline Burke. Celine Dion is among the music megastars who will jet into Melbourne to headline a star-studded fundraising concert for John Farnham. Alex Riddell reports.
8: John Farnham retired from public life after being treated for mouth cancer in 2024. On September 20, superstars Celine Dion, Hugh Jackman, Keith Urban and Richard Marx will co-headline a mega concert and tribute show to the Australian singing legend. Tickets to the show, the songs of John Farnham, a living legend, will go on sale on June 2. The event will raise funds for Head and Neck Cancer Australia. Alex Riddell, Melbourne.
7: A man is expected to be extradited from the Gold Coast to Melbourne this afternoon after being charged over an armed robbery and shooting at Chadstone Shopping Centre more than 30 years ago. Two Armaguard security officers and a bystander were allegedly shot by a man at the centre before he escaped with bags of cash in 1994. 78-year-old Southport man Gary Sullivan was taken into custody after police from the Gold Coast Major Organised Crime Squad searched two properties yesterday morning. A Melbourne ISIS bride will make a bid for bail as she faces terrorism charges. If found guilty, 34-year-old Rayan El-Houli faces up to 10 years jail. The woman has fronted the Melbourne Magistrates Court for a brief hearing. The AFP Commissioner is vowing to find out if reporters were leaked details of Ben Robert Smith's arrest at Sydney Airport in advance. The matter has been referred to the Corruption Watchdog to determine any wrongdoing. Commissioner Chrissy Barrett has told a Senate Estimates hearing the AFP often films arrests so they don't need to invite media. Ms. Barrett says she is aware one media outlet was at the airport ahead of time.
9: I am not just disappointed that the media outlet was there, but I am determined to find out how they knew of the arrest. I have no evidence to suggest the AFP provided information to the media about the date or the details of the arrest.
7: Negotiators for the US and Iran have reportedly agreed on a framework of a deal which would extend their ceasefire for 60 days. US sources have told the BBC the new ceasefire agreement would launch negotiations on the future of Iran's nuclear program. In finance, the Dow is down 23 points, the Australian dollar buying 71.6 US cents.
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7: Hawthorn will request a please explain from the AFL following a disallowed goal from forward Nick Watson in last night's 52-point win over St Kilda. Running in for a set shot after the second quarter siren, Watson believed he had kicked the Hawks' ninth consecutive goal, but it was overturned, with umpires having deemed he ran off his line. Coach Sam Mitchell says he'll certainly be going to the AFL to ask about it.
11: It makes sense to me that that is a rule on the other side of the ground as a right footer. There is absolutely no reason that a player would go wider to give themselves an advantage. I'm glad it was in a game that where individual tiny scores didn't matter, but I hope that's something they rectify.
7: Sydney is resting ruckman Brody Grundy for tomorrow's match against Richmond, while skipper Callum Mills will miss with injury. And that's the latest in news and sport.
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13: The 40K countdown is almost over. 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
14: Good morning, it's Daniel Brewer with your local news and sport. As the region is still mourning the passing of Neil Danaher earlier this week, the Albury Swim Centre are honoured to take part in the Big Freeze next month. Sam College reports.
15: The Swim Centre is holding the event on Friday, June the 5th from 5pm. Many locals, including Jodie Grant, Jenna Ross, Murray Crays Football Club and Nikki Reeves will be going down the slide. Organisers are currently seeking local business sponsors, prize donations and event partners to help bring the night to life. Interested parties who could help out are asked to make contact. 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
14: Concerns are continuing to grow over the rollout of the New South Wales Government's Thriving Kids program aimed at supporting children with developmental delays and autism. Albury State MP Justin Clancy says he's been contacted by regional allied health providers who fear they're going to be shut out of the program's progress.
16: Thriving Kids New South Wales is the program for autism and neurodivergence for children up to the age of 8 or 9, and our smaller providers are being told that they are being shut out of the process. So we want to make sure that as the New South Wales government moves forward, they need to make sure that our regional communities are not left behind because of the exclusion or because of the challenges that smaller providers are being faced with.
14: Leader of the Victorian Nationals, Danny O'Brien, has raised concerns that the Allan Labor government's new vehicle registration rebate could create major problems for vulnerable residents, saying there should be at least an alternative.
17: This is an issue that has been consistent across government programs now for a number of years, and the Nationals have been raising it on behalf of regional people that there should be at least an alternative. The government should be making sure that if this is going to actually help people with the cost of living, everyone, as many people as possible, should be able to apply.
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14: The Albury Thunder will be hoping to bounce back into winning form when they host Tamora Dragons at Greenfield Park on Sunday. After a disappointing 20-point loss in Round 5, the Thunder are now in 8th spot on the Group 9 Rugby League ladder and need a strong win to keep their finals hopes alive. Kick-off on Sunday is at 2:35. That's the latest in local news and sport.
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18: Your four-day forecast for the northeast and border. A partly cloudy Friday today with a chance of morning fog and light winds. Tomorrow's Saturday is cloudy. Very high chance of showers in the afternoon, top of just 15 degrees. Sunday's cloudy with a high chance of showers and a top of only 14 degrees. And Monday cloudy as well. Very high chance of showers with a top of 14. Today a top of 18 for Wangaratta, 17 for Yarrawonga and Albury Wodonga. Right now, it's 4 degrees.
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20: 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Welcome to Country Today. I'm Libby Price. It is Friday, the 29th of May. On this morning's program, if you are in the sheep industry, you should be heading to the biennial LambEx conference being held in Adelaide in early July. This morning, you'll hear all about it from LambEx Task Force member and Victorian prime lamb producer Tim Leeming. And at last, green is back in the grass across the southwest. After a pretty dry 18 to 24 months, you'll hear from Scotts Creek farmer and councillor Jamie Vogels coming up on Country Today.
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21: Good morning, I'm Emily Minnie in the Victorian Rural Newsroom. An early autumn break and warm soils has led Australia's winter crop to its fastest start in years. Nearly 7 million hectares has already emerged. Satellite imagery shows South Australia is leading the way with 36% of paddocks established. Drought-affected parts of New South Wales have received significant rainfall, but some other areas have missed out. Here's rural reporter Toby Goff.
22: Up to 100 millimetres has fallen around Dubbo in western New South Wales, while the central west and northwest slopes has seen between 20 and 40 millimetres. Some towns have notched their daily May rainfall total on record. Farmers warn the deluge is not enough to break the drought gripping the region, with the long-range winter forecast predicting below-average rainfall and a likely chance of an El Nino weather system developing. Further south, the much-needed rainfall has not eventuated, with farmers in Griffith concerned their crops won't survive. Toby Goff, Victorian Rural News.
21: The Nationals believe the Albanese government needs to call an election, claiming it doesn't have a mandate to make tax changes. Legislation has been introduced into Parliament to rein in capital gains and negative gearing concessions. The proposed laws will be scrutinised by a Senate committee over the next 3 weeks following

0: or they have a vote and have a say on what those taxes should be. Now, we believe an election should be called because the Australian people should not only get a choice on these taxes, they should have a choice on a different plan for our country.
1: The federal government has announced changes to how the Farm Chemicals Regulator is funded. As part of an $8.7 million boost in the budget, Labor will contribute $3 million a year to the Australian Pesticides and Veterinary Medicines Authority. There are also changes to fees. CropLife Chief Executive Matthew Cossey says it's a good first step, but more work is needed.
2: The proposal is trying to address a problem that we support getting addressed, and that is ensuring that there aren't people gaming the system using the Australian registration system simply to sell into foreign jurisdictions and not pay levy. But the way they've gone about it actually will have a more negative impact on the Australian market. We can't be putting hurdles in front of innovation coming into Australia.
1: And it's been a record year for goat meat production and exports. Meat and Livestock Australia's goat meat snapshot shows more than 63,000 tonnes were produced last year, with 61,000 shipped. Senior market information analyst Emiliano Diaz says the United States was our largest market.
3: Still a niche protein, but it's growing among the general population, and we saw that more in the US market. We saw a trend of demand beyond those ethnic population because goat meat is sort of like perceived as a lean and nutritional protein.
1: And that's the state of the country. I'm Emily Minnie. Good morning.
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6: Joining us now is Chris Godford, Senior Forecaster for the Bureau of Meteorology. Chris, good morning to you. What can we expect with the weather?
7: Morning, Daniel. Look, it's pretty stable weather out there, although not necessarily terribly pleasant. There's a fair bit of cloud around. We're starting the day with some fog patches, especially in northeast Victoria and parts of the southwest as well. We've sort of got a very weak low east of Tasmania and sort of region where we've got very light winds at the moment. There's not really a huge amount happening, and I think you'll find conditions across most of the listening area are going to be pretty similar to what they were yesterday. Basically, largely dry in the north of the state. In the south, we are expecting some light showers, drizzle, etc., mostly in the southeast around Gippsland, and we will also see some in the southwest, and that actually will start to increase a little as we get to later in the day as we start to see a cold front pushing towards us, which is going to change things, not necessarily for the better, though, as we move towards the weekend. Looking at a few temperatures around, not a huge variation across the state, really. Touching on a few centres, Wangaratta 17, Echuca 16, 16 for Horsham over in the west, 15 for Hamilton, and over in Gippsland we're looking at 15 for Wonsaggi and a top of 16 for Sale. So, as I said, basically just that, maybe just the slight to medium chance of some light showers in the south during the day and becoming a little bit more frequent in the far west as we start to move towards tonight.
6: 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Chris Godfrey, Senior Forecaster for the Bureau of Meteorology with your Country Today weather.
8: Coming up, we're joined by Victorian prime lamb producer Tim Leeming. He's a task force member of LambX, the biennial lamb and sheep conference that's being held in Adelaide in early July. And it's a case of be there or be square.
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3: If you're in the sheep industry, you should be heading to the biennial LambX conference being held in Adelaide in early July. It brings together producers, processors, researchers and global industry leaders to discuss innovation, market sustainability and indeed the very future of sheep production. LambX Task Force member Tim Leeming manages the prime lamb business Paradry Prime in Victoria's Western District. Tim, for the first timers to LambX, what can they expect?
4: It's an overall showcase of the industry. It's the premier event, I guess, for the sheep industry. So it brings together all aspects of sheep production from fine wool merino sheep through to prime lambs through to shedding breed. It'll open some eyes for newcomers, for sure, and there's something for everyone. You know, whether some of that new technology that's out there in the industry through to listening to some of their colleagues that are doing a fantastic job. The other thing is it brings that whole national perspective in. So we've got speakers and people coming from Queensland to WA to Tasmania and even across the ditch. We've got a lot of people coming from New Zealand this year, which is fantastic.
3: I always find these sorts of conferences really inspirational.
4: Yeah, absolutely. Like sometimes it's inspiration from, you know, some of those really good farmers that we've got on the program, and we've got more farmers on the program than we've had for a number of conferences. And that was sort of answering, not a criticism, but it's, I think farmers love listening to farmers. You know, they bring that practical edge, their real stories, you know, their guys and girls that, you know, live down the road that are, you know, not pushing their own envelope or barrow, and they're just doing a ripping job. And then that transitions to farmers being able to think that they can change on their farms if they can see one of their colleagues doing a great job down the road.
3: And I see a lot of the sessions are booking out pretty quickly.
4: Yeah, they are. We've got nearly 100 trade displays, which is absolutely fantastic. So there'll be plenty of things to look at during the breaks and after some of the sessions. And, you know, the mingling will be really good too, you know, and that's where we're catching up with friends and farmers from other regions that we haven't seen, you know, for a while. It's very social. Can be a bit too social sometimes, but
3: There's no such thing, Tim. So I guess it's be there or be square.
4: Yeah, absolutely. Yeah, we're really looking forward to it as a committee that has been involved in putting it together. Tickets are selling really, really well. Trade displays are nearly booked out. And Adelaide's just a great place to have a conference like this. We've got welcome function on the Tuesday night. And then for those that want to stay on a little bit longer after the conference, there's some wonderful tours that explore the best of South Australia on the Friday. And some of those are agricultural focused, obviously, but some are not. You know, things like, you know, exploring the wine regions and things like that.
3: And tax deductible. And also, Country Today will be there. When I say that, I'll be there. So we'll see you there. Tim, great to talk to you.
4: Thank you.
3: Tim Leeming is a LambX Task Force member. And if you want to know more, Google LambX, LambEx, and it pops up straight away. Still to come on Country Today, a great start to the season in what has been a very dry southwest. You'll hear from Scotts Creek farmer Jamie Vogels coming up on Country Today.
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4: Let's head to Victoria's southwest, which has been in a drought for nearly 2 years, and green is back in the grass. Country Today's Lee McCulloch spoke with Corangamite Shire Councillor and Scotts Creek farmer Jamie Vogels about how the conditions have changed and how he aims to capitalise on the recent rain.
5: At this stage, we've kicked off to an early break, a cracking season. We've got grass growing everywhere. It's all looking really good outside of the fact that fertiliser prices are making things very, very hard to pay for. It's very marginal, the profits, when you're paying this much for fert and stuff, but we're sort of getting rain, just-in-time rain. So it's not too wet, but wet enough, and the grass is looking good. Forecast into the future, who knows?
6: I was going to ask about that. It's been really intermittent, the raining, hasn't it? Like, it's been enough to help you farmers grow without making things too wet. How crucial is that for setting you guys up for a positive winter?
5: Well, that sets us up for a really good feed-wise. We get a feed wedge coming into winter. If it doesn't get too wet, we'll keep growing good grass through the winter. But, you know, we still need runoff at some stage, so we still need heavy rains later on in the year.
6: And just on spring, we had a bit of a wet spring, which was a bit of a godsend, really, when you think about what had been going on. Were you able to capitalise on that, or what measures did you take to make sure you did?
5: We did capitalise on that without doubt. Fertiliser and re-sowing early and, just watching things happen as it happened. And the forecast was for a late break and another disaster and stuff, but it didn't eventuate here in my area. So we're always play it by ear and go for gold as we can.
6: Have you looked much into El Nino or whatever they're expecting to happen?
5: Yes and no. It's always sitting. There's always a sitting on your shoulder there, whispering in your ear, saying, "No, it's never going to rain again. Look out. You know, get ready for disaster." But I think since I've been farming, we take things as they come. We sort of plan for the worst and hope for the best, and capitalise on stuff that we can capitalise on.
4: Scotts Creek farmer Jamie Vogels, who's also a Corangamite Shire councillor, speaking with Country Today's Liam McCulloch. Hope you've enjoyed this morning's program. That's it for Country Today for this week. Make sure you have a lovely and restful weekend, and we'll catch up Monday morning at 5:30. I'm Libby Price. 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
8: 13 degrees in Melbourne, cloudy today, slight chance of a shower, a top of 16. It's 6 o'clock. Good morning, I'm Madeline Burke. A shop in Newborough has been destroyed by fire. Police say two other businesses and a home were impacted by the fire overnight. Staff inside one of the shops at the time evacuated and were unharmed. A Broadmeadows ISIS bride facing terrorism charges will make a bid for bail as police warn more people could face charges. Rayan El-Houli remains in custody after being charged with being a member of a terrorist organisation. Police allege the 34-year-old travelled to Syria between 2013 and 2014 before returning to Australia in September last year. El-Houli is the fourth woman to be charged with terrorism, crimes against humanity or slavery offences in the past 3 weeks. AFP Deputy Commissioner Hilda Sirek has warned the legal storm has not passed yet.
9: Today I will reveal there are 8 separate joint counter-terrorism team investigations into the families who have returned from camps in Syria or remain overseas.
8: Jess Wilson's bid to become Victoria's next premier could be derailed by a $1 million legal bill. The opposition's hopes of shutting down a looming Supreme Court battle appear doomed. The party continues to be embroiled in a bitter internal brawl over the controversial $1.5 million rescue loan made to former leader John Pesutto. Members of the party's state executive have launched Supreme Court action over the validity of the loan. Marvel Stadium stood still last night during a moment's silence for Neil Danaher. Danaher's friend Hamish McLaughlin delivered the tribute. He said Danaher left a mark on humanity.
10: Thank you, Neil. Your leadership and legacy and your impact will be felt for generations to come. In Neil's words, and for Neil and for those in need, play on.
8: Players are also wearing black armbands this round in honour of Danaher. Celine Dion will take the stage at Rod Laver Arena in September, unveiled as one of the headline stars for a tribute show to John Farnham. Hugh Jackman, Keith Urban and Richard Marx will co-headline the concert, which will raise funds for Head and Neck Cancer Australia. Tina Arena, Jimmy Barnes and John Stevens are among the local singers personally invited by Farnham to perform his songs. Tickets to the show go on sale on Tuesday. In finance, the Dow is down 23 points, the Australian dollar buying 71.6 US cents.
11: Clear cut detailing. Premium car detailing from just $190. Heath comes to you wherever you are. Clear cut detailing.
8: Hawthorn have had a 52-point win over St Kilda last night at Marvel Stadium. The Saints kicked just 5 points in the first half. St Kilda coach Ross Lyon says there were a number of areas that let them down.
2: The ability to get to them and pressure them and equalise was at the low end, obviously. Minus 40 contested ball or something in the first quarter. So, and their front half game was pretty good and they scored, you know. So, yeah, it was disappointing.
8: At the French Open, men's world number one Yannick Sinner has bowed out with heat-related leg cramps. Aussies Adam Walton and Kim Birrell also out. And Jessica Fox is preparing to return to international competition for the first time since having a tumour removed last year, competing in Slovenia this weekend. That's the latest news and sport.
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13: Good morning, it's Daniel Brewer with your local news and sport. Construction works are underway at Wangaratta High School. The ongoing works are part of the $11.7 million investment in last year's state budget. Executive Principal David Armstrong says works are progressing well.
14: The first building that's being done at the moment is our Flexible Learning Centre, and it's scheduled to be finished in mid-August. The next building is equally ambitious but not quite as grand in all the details, so we're hoping that that would be finished by the end of the year. So we're hoping everything will be done by the end of 2026. There's also some other important things happening. Our entire courtyard area is getting rebuilt as well.
13: Get ready to clean up the garden for the free green waste disposal this weekend. Darcy Many reports.
15: Benalla City Council's free green waste disposal is coming up this weekend. Residents will be able to dispose of green waste for free at the Landfill and Resource Recovery Centre. The event aims to encourage locals to dispose of their waste in a responsible way. More information can be found on their website. Darcy Many, Ace Radio.
13: Road users throughout North Eastern Border are being urged to take meaningful action to improve road safety on fatality-free Friday, which is today. It comes as the nation records its worst road toll in over a decade, with 1,314 lives lost in the past year, and research showing that many are still taking unacceptable risks behind the wheel. Russell White from the Australian Road Safety Foundation says we can all make a difference.
16: 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Risky habits are costing lives, and it often comes down to everyday decisions. So we're really asking people to slow down, to stay focused, and remember that every choice you make on the road can help protect someone in your local community, not just on this fatality-free Friday, but every day.
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13: The Wodonga Raiders have unveiled experienced coach Cade Klemke as the man to lead the club's rebuild from 2027. Klemke says his priority will be reconnecting with Raiders juniors playing elsewhere and building a strong club culture after years of on-field struggles. The coaching announcement follows the immediate resignation of current coach Chad Owens, with assistant Kane Gray stepping into the role for the remainder of the season. That's the latest in local news and sport.
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1: Your four-day forecast for the northeast and for the border. Chance of fog this morning. It's a partly cloudy day ahead of us, and it will be windy through till tonight when the wind will ease. Tomorrow will be cloudy, very high chance of showers, most likely later in the afternoon into the evening with a top of 15. Sunday, cloudy, high chance of showers across the day, windy top of 14. And Monday will be cloudy with a very high chance of showers later in the day with a windy top of 14 as well. Wangaratta, Benalla and Violetown expecting 18 along with Mount Beauty today. Albury, Wodonga, Yarrawonga, Myrtleford and Rutherglen 17. Bright 19 and Beechworth is heading for a top of 16 degrees. Currently 4 degrees.
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1: 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Oh, Friday morning, there is nothing better when the weekend is here, particularly when it's historic at Winton. Oh, my favourite weekend of the year down at the track. Well, speaking of which, there's probably something we need to be aware of. We'll take a look at that at 6:15 here on Star FM.

0: Olivia Dean, Nice to Each Other, Hollywood Star FM at 14 past 6. The Ovids and Murray back this weekend after at the senior level, a bit of an ordinary interleague, frankly, with both the teams getting a fair touch-up, to be honest. Oh, the footy particularly, with the first quarter, where there was a massive runaway with Bendigo, like 40 points ahead. By the end, they caught up. I mean, it was like caught up, but they got back by about within 20, I think it was, by the end of it. Not the story either that we wanted to hear in the netball with a runaway win successful for Bendigo. The juniors, though, did very well. Under 15 and 17 girls in the netball having wins, and under 18s in the footy. And the netball wins weren't just wins. They were close. They were like one goal. Holy dooly. Now, speaking of netball, as we get back into things, a big hello and congratulations going to Leah Genvey of the Wangaratta Magpies. Tomorrow against Coral Rutherglen, she's going to run out on the court in her 100th A-grade game for the club. Go, Leah, you legend. Get out there and have a red-hot crack at it. And it's going to be an interesting match too, because Wangaratta sitting fifth on the ladder in the A grade, followed by Coral Rutherglen. That's on percentage. And then right on their tail in seventh position, again on percentage, is Lavington. So it could be a bit of a change there in the netball ladder after this weekend, sort of in the middle of it. It'll be interesting weekend. And thank goodness all the plays happening in the morning when it comes to netball, it's morning into the afternoon, because late afternoon, they're expecting showers, as we heard during the weather. Soon some Bon Jovi, some Len stealing our sunshine over the weekend, Saturday night, as we just said. And we will take a look at the 40K countdown.
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0: Lynn, Steal My Sunshine on Star FM at 26 past 6. Today is our final call we are making for our 40K countdown. All the entries in, they're done, they're closed. And now you're just hoping that Cashman Dan rings you. And then you've got that real conundrum. Do you take that $1,000 instant win that's guaranteed, or do you brave it and go up against Luke, Nicole and Justin and have a 1 in 4 chance, 25%, of winning $24,000 if you choose to do that? It's a conundrum, isn't it? You know what? With a 1 out of 4 chance, even though I'm risk averse, I'd probably do it, probably go for it, knowing full well that I'd walk away with nothing. Because you came with nothing. You just did it on a whim. So, yeah, although my wife would probably yell at me for not taking $1,000. Because right now, frankly, we could do with it. Yeah, but imagine if you won all that. Oh, anyway. Didn't win $60 million last night in Powerball, so I'm still here. News update next, then into more great music from Kelly Clarkson and Elton John. And if you're a Bluey fan, I've got something for you.
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6: 13 degrees in Melbourne, partly cloudy today, a top of 16 at 6.30. Good morning, I'm Madeline Burke. Victoria's string of overnight fires continues, this time in Newbra in the Latrobe Valley. A shop was destroyed, two neighbouring premises and a house damaged in the blaze, which broke out around 8 last night. A crime scene has been established. More so-called ISIS brides could be arrested as the Australian Federal Police investigate 8 counter-terrorism cases. A woman arrested in Broadmeadows yesterday is expected to make a bid for bail as she faces terrorism charges. If found guilty, 34-year-old Rayan El-Houli faces up to 10 years behind bars. Users of Ozempic are reporting bizarre irregularities in their hearing after drastic weight loss. Gabrielle Hodson has more.
7: They call it Ozempic ear, crackling, popping and echo-like voices, even hearing the sounds of your own organs. People who've been through a dramatic weight loss using injectables are increasingly reporting what's known as patulous eustachian tube dysfunction. Experts have told News Corp sounds are amplified when the canal connecting the middle ear to the throat stays open as fat pads shrink, causing loss of structural support. Since 2023, GLP-1 users have lodged at least 9 hearing-related complaints with the Therapeutic Goods Administration. ENT surgeons say for some people, they're hearing noises in the ear every time they breathe. Gabrielle Hodson reporting.
6: An Australian cave diver has boarded a flight to Laos after calls were put out to help rescue 5 villagers trapped underground. The gold miners were found alive on an underground ledge after flash flooding blocked their exit more than a week ago, though 2 others remain missing. Adelaide diver Josh Richards has been recruited for his vast experience in caves similar to the area. A senior White House official has refused to be drawn on reports a deal has been reached around a more lasting peace between the US and Iran. Officials involved in the talks claim a memorandum of understanding to extend the ceasefire by 60 days has been locked in, pending approval from Donald Trump. Treasury Secretary Scott Bessent says they have made it clear what needs to happen for an agreement to be done.
8: The teams have been going back and forth, and President Trump has made it very clear, he talked about it at the cabinet meeting, that he has several red lines. And Iran has to turn over their highly enriched uranium. They cannot pursue a nuclear weapon, and the Strait of Hormuz.
6: Also making news today, the prestigious Kooyong Tennis Club has lost its chief executive after just 17 months in the job. Former Essendon Football Club boss Ian Robson was appointed in January last year. In finance, the Dow is down 23 points, the Australian dollar buying 71.6 US cents.
5: Wangaratta Pump Shop, for the largest range of pumps in the northeast, including service and repairs, plus sales and service of lawnmowers, outdoor power equipment and water filtration systems.
6: Jack Gunston and Will Day have made successful returns from injury in the Hawks' 52-point win over St Kilda at Marvel Stadium. Hawks coach Sam Mitchell explaining why Gunston came off at three-quarter time after booting five goals.
9: We thought we should have been able to win it from there, so percentage for us is not particularly important. Being that we've had the draw, so if we get the chance to rest him up, then we'll take it.
6: St Kilda's Sam Flanders needed help from two trainers as he limped off in the second term with an Achilles tendon injury. And Aussie Daria Kasatkina is into the third round of the French Open, setting up a clash with world number one Aryna Sabalenka. That's the latest news and sport.
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10: Good morning, it's Daniel Brewer with your local news and sport. Concerns are mounting over the New South Wales government's Thriving Kids program, designed to support children with developmental delays and autism. Albury MP Justin Clancy says regional allied health providers have contacted him with fears they are being excluded from the program's procurement process. Mr Clancy says there are worries local services could miss out despite strong demand across regional communities.
11: Thriving Kids New South Wales is the program for autism and neurodivergence for children up to the age of 8 or 9. And our smaller providers are being told that they are being shut out of the process. So we want to make sure that as the New South Wales government moves forward, they need to make sure that our regional communities are not left behind because of the exclusion or because of the challenges that smaller providers are being faced with.
10: Leader of the Victorian Nationals, Danny O'Brien, has raised concerns that the Allan Labor government's new vehicle registration rebate could disadvantage vulnerable residents, saying an alternative option should be made available.
12: This creates a lot of problems. We've had it with multiple government programs over recent years where everything is only available online. There's no hard copy or no place that people can go and make application. This is particularly the case for some of our vulnerable residents, whether they're older people who are not familiar with computers and the like, or simply vulnerable people or those with disability, or many people just don't have access to the internet in their homes.
10: Moira Shire is bringing the ultimate underage disco to Yarrawonga this June. Sam College reports.
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10: It's round 7 in the Ovens and Murray Senior Football tomorrow afternoon from 2. North Albury are at home taking on Myrtleford. Corowa Rutherglen faces Wangaratta. Wodonga do battle against Yarrawonga. Wangaratta Rovers versus Wodonga Raiders, who will be looking to put a turbulent week behind them, and Lavington versus Albury. That's the latest in local news and sport.
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14: Your four-day forecast for the northeast and for the border. It's a foggy start this morning, a partly cloudy but fine day for the rest of the day. It'll be windy at times too. Tomorrow, cloudy, very high chance of showers from the late morning with a top of 15. Sunday, I'll be cloudy with showers all day, windy and 14. And Monday, chance of fog, cloudy and a very high chance of showers later in the day, windy, top of 13. Wangaratta, Yarrawonga, Myrtleford, Rutherglen, Mount Beauty and Violettown are expecting tops of 17 today. It's 16 for Albury Wodonga. Bright and Benalla are heading for tops of 18. And Beechworth today is expecting a top of 15 degrees. Currently, 4 degrees.
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14: 23 to 7, it is Star Brekkie with Hobbsy. Whenever we get a fancy-smancy coin at home,
15: It always ends up in my bedside table because that's where I sort of collect the coins. Don't know why. It's a thing we've done for years. There is a coin I haven't got yet, but I know where to get it. And if you are a fellow coin collector, I'll help you out at 6:44. Goodbye.

Kelly Clarkson behind these hazel eyes. It's 6:44. It is Star Bricky with Hobbsy. Now, I sort of collect coins. Not officially. I don't have them in the special books or anything. My old man does. He's been collecting for, oh gosh, as long as I can remember. We've got like $1 notes and $2 notes. That's right, kids. That's what we used to have back in the day. All the originals there. We've got the grey $100 paper notes as well. Not at my house. Don't come and knock on my door looking for them. Dad's got them wherever my dad lives, not telling you. But I do have the special commemorative coin type things. And the $2 coins, that gets hard. It gets expensive when you start collecting money and not putting it in the bank.

0: Yeah, I love them. And there's a $2 coin I don't have that I'm a bit keen on getting, I must admit. And that's the new Bluey $2 coin. There's like a special commemorative thing that you can get. And if you haven't got them, I know that the Springhurst Post Office have got them. There was a post on Facebook yesterday saying they've got plenty of them. Maybe not by the end of today. So if you are a Bluey fan, maybe get the kids into coin collecting. Is that a thing anymore? The kids in coin collections and stamp collecting? Yeah, anyway, it might inspire something out of it, particularly because it's Bluey. Head along to the Springhurst Post Office today. They will be open during business hours, so you'll be able to get one. And maybe bring one to me. That'd be nice if you could. Yay. Yeah, I'll pay for it. Don't you worry. Or the other thing is, maybe I'll just wait and see if they end up in circulation. That's happened. Do you know we had $5 coins years ago? I have some of those because people have gone and spent them. Yeah. Anyway, again, hidden away somewhere, not beside my bedside table, I might add. Next, Michael Jackson, Sixpence None the Richer. And to be honest, something a little bit odd that happened yesterday with The Vault.
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0: Simix's None the Richer on 92.1 Star FM. Yesterday, Heather wasn't any richer with our vault, and she had a crack at it. And she only had two numbers correct, so we only heard two dings like this. Yeah, we actually have identified which four numbers are in the code, so I was a bit shocked by that one. So jump online, give it a go in about an hour's time on 5722999. Be our nominated caller through to have a go, and you might walk away with $500 right before the weekend. That'd be magnificent, particularly when we have a long weekend next weekend, when we've got Rome Rutherglen on. Traditionally over that weekend and the opening weekend up the snow too. Lots going on, lots. Lots going on in news too. That's coming up for you next.
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8: 13 degrees in Melbourne, cloudy today, a top of 16. It's 7 o'clock. Good morning, I'm Madeline Burke. An Australian cave diver has joined a rescue mission in Laos after rescuers issued an urgent call for help. Toby Goff reports.
9: Experienced diver Josh Richards departed Adelaide yesterday after being called up by rescue teams battling to save five villagers trapped underground. The group went missing more than a week ago when flash flooding blocked the entrance to a remote mine cave in Laos. Richards was brought in for his ability to squeeze through ultra-narrow tunnels and navigating blind waters. He admits he's scared of the mission ahead, describing the clay cave as heavily flooded, pitch black and significantly smaller than what he's used to. Teams are racing against time to bring the survivors to the surface, with further rainfall threatening to flood the remaining air pockets. Two men are still yet to be found. Toby Goff reporting.
8: Victoria's Workplace Watchdog has no active prosecutions involving violence on big build sites, despite a long list of examples of abuse on taxpayer-funded projects. Commonwealth investigators have already uncovered close to 30 cases of fraud, corruption, theft and other criminal behaviour on the North East Link. The Age is also reporting WorkSafe is yet to investigate Women in Construction, a company with links to bikies and violent criminals. The AFP Commissioner says she is determined to find out how members of the media knew about Ben Robert Smith's arrest before it happened. The Anti-Corruption Commission has been tasked with investigating if anyone involved in the case was responsible for leaking the information. Chrissy Barrett has told us Senate Estimates she's disappointed reporters were at Sydney Airport before the arrest.
2: If the date of the individual's arrest or other sensitive information was disclosed to anyone in the media, this could be an unauthorised disclosure, and in my view, anyone who disclosed that information should face consequences.
8: Neil Danaher has been remembered at Marvel Stadium last night during a moment's silence following his death this week. Danaher's friend Hamish McLachlan delivered the tribute. He said things feel less without him.
10: Neil transformed personal suffering into national hope and collective action, and almost impossible to do, he united the football community, and then he went further and united a country.
8: Also in news, Commonwealth Treasury modelling suggests 9 in 10 young Australians will be financially better off under Labor's tax overhaul. And Celine Dion is among the music megastars who will jet into Melbourne in September to headline a star-studded fundraising concert for John Farnham. In finance, the Dow is up 25 points this morning, the Australian dollar buying 71.6 US cents.
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8: Hawks coach Sam Mitchell says they will certainly ask the AFL about a disallowed goal from forward Nick Watson in last night's 52-point win over St Kilda. Running in for a set shot after the second quarter siren, Watson believed he had kicked the Hawks' ninth consecutive goal, but it was overturned, with umpires having deemed he ran off his line. Mitchell says they'll look to be provided an explanation from the league.
11: You can go off the line towards the boundary and it be called play on. Makes absolutely no... There's no common sense about that. So I would hope that we get an answer from the AFL, and I'm sure we will. They've been very good at giving us answers and giving us adjustments. I mean, I think they've done that really well. When something doesn't make sense, they fix it pretty quickly.
8: That's the latest news and sport.
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12: Road users across the northeastern border are being reminded every decision behind the wheel can save lives, as fatality-free Friday is marked today. New research suggests risky driving behaviour remains a major concern, with speeding, distraction and fatigue continuing to contribute to serious crashes. Australian Road Safety Foundation Chair Russell White says everyone has a role to play in making local roads safer.
14: For local road users, the message is simple. Risky habits are costing lives, and it often comes down to everyday decisions. So we're really asking people to slow down, to stay focused, and remember that every choice you make on the road can help protect someone in your local community, not just on this fatality-free Friday, but every day.
12: Construction is continuing at Wangaratta High School as part of a major state government upgrade. The works form part of an $11.7 million investment announced in last year's state budget. Executive Principal David Armstrong says the project is progressing well and will deliver improved facilities for students and staff.
15: The first building that's being done at the moment is our Flexible Learning Centre, and it's scheduled to be finished in mid-August. The next building is equally ambitious but not quite a grand in all the details, so we're hoping that would be finished by the end of the year. So we're hoping everything will be done by the end of 2026. There's also some other, you know, important things happening. Our entire courtyard area is getting rebuilt as well.
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12: The Albury Thunder will be looking to return to the winners list when they host Tamora Dragons at Greenfield Park on Sunday. The Thunder have slipped to 8th on the Group 9 ladder following a disappointing 20-point loss in Round 5, with the side needing a strong performance this weekend to keep its finals hopes on track. Kickoff is at 2:35. That's the latest in local news and sport.
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0: Your four-day forecast for the northeast and for the border. It's a foggy start this morning. A partly cloudy but fine day for the rest of the day. It'll be windy at times too. Tomorrow, cloudy, very high chance of showers from the late morning with a top of 15. Sunday, I'll be cloudy with showers all day, windy and 14. And Monday, chance of fog, cloudy, and a very high chance of showers later in the day, windy, top of 13. Wangaratta, Yarrawonga, Myrtleford, Rutherglen, Mount Beauty and Violettown are expecting tops of 17 today. It's 16 for Albury-Wodonga. Bright and Benalla are heading for tops of 18. And Beechworth today is expecting a top of 15 degrees. Currently, 4 degrees.
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0: Star FM. Star Brekkie with Hobbsy. Yesterday I was talking about street names because there's a couple of them, including Joyweed Street, have been rejected by Wodonga Council. And I got thinking about Templeton Street and the confusion that is that there's one side of it and the other side because of the Rebel Crossing. I have an explanation next. Here's Barnsley on Star FM.

0: Destiny's Child, Independent Women, 7:15, Star Brekkie with Hobbsy. Around this time yesterday, I was talking about a proposed residential estate at Lemeva that's got some names for streets that have been rejected by council. That was Parrot Pea and Joyweed. Joyweed. And Carrack Street. Now, Carrack Street was rejected because there's another Carrack Street. I think it's around Monument Hill, that area. And they were saying, well, you know, when people are trying to navigate, it might get a bit confusing. We don't want that. And I got to thinking about Templeton Street and Wangaratta, how it's like split in the middle and you've got two sides of it. You've got the Star FM studio side or the town side, and then you've got the private hospital side, which if you're trying to get to the hospital, it could be a little bit confusing for people to navigate to. Tan, you reckon you know why?
1: It used to go over the train line and then they put in the underpass. I can't find anything on the internet to actually prove my point, but yeah.
0: So you're telling furfies?
1: No, not at all. No, I'm on my way to the library. I am going to look it up in the local history room because I'm sure that it used to go all the way through.
0: All right. Well, that would make sense.
1: Went over the train line, like as in Temple, Fifthly Avenue.
0: Oh, like a level crossing thing?
1: Yeah.
0: Ah, now that's making more sense now, Tan. It's making more sense. Well, dive through the archives and get back to us, will you?
1: I will.
0: Oh, be good. Be good. See, now that makes more sense. There's always someone who knows something more than you do, isn't it? You're a legend, Tanya. It's 92.1 Star FM. Oh, coincidentally, we are talking trains again before 7:30.
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0: Oh, Pussyfoot. Ooh, no, no, hiya, hiya. You gotta love your fun hit wonders, don't you? 26 past 7. Jeez, I love Fridays. It is Star Ricky with Hobbsy. At the end of this weekend, the free public transport in Victoria comes to an end. It's done. It's dusted after 2 months of freebies. It has been brilliant. I actually utilised it my very own self, having headed to Melbourne to the car show many weeks ago now. Gosh, it's a distant memory, isn't it? It'll be interesting to see what happens in June. It's not free anymore, but it's still half price. And you know what? Frankly, it's still cheap at full price if you're going to Melbourne. So half price travel as of June 1st, which is on Monday. It will be very interesting to see what the figures are of people using it at half price too. Because free, yeah. You'd be mad not to use it, frankly. At half price, yeah, it's still mad not to use it if you're going to Melbourne, in my personal opinion. But it'll be interesting to see the figures. Pre-discount, then free, and now discount. Interesting. We are coming up to 7:30. Speaking of discounts, as of June 1, there's also a discount for Car Rego. But there's a bit of a hitch, according to the Nationals. We'll find out what that is at 7:30 news time with Daniel Brewer.
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11: 12 degrees in Melbourne, cloudy, a top of 16 today. It's 7:30. Good morning, I'm Madeleine Burke. The opposition leader accepts he had to withdraw comments made about the Prime Minister in Parliament, but claims voters are calling Anthony Albanese far worse. Angus Taylor was heard calling the Labor leader an arrogant prick in an off-mic comment during a fiery question time. Mr. Taylor has told Today there is a lot of anger about the proposed changes to negative gearing and capital gains tax.
12: I had to withdraw it. It was unparliamentary. But what I am hearing everywhere I go is far worse than that. The truth is that people who are running small businesses, farmers, are angry at a government that lied to them before the last elections.
11: A man is expected to be extradited from the Gold Coast to Melbourne this afternoon after being charged over an armed robbery and shooting at Chadstone more than 30 years ago. Two Armour Guard security officers and a bystander were allegedly shot by a man at the centre before he allegedly escaped with bags of cash in 1994. 78-year-old Southport man Gary Sullivan has been taken into custody after police from the Gold Coast Major Organised Crime Squad searched two properties there yesterday morning. A Melbourne ISIS bride will make a bid for bail as she faces terrorism charges. If found guilty, 34-year-old Rayan El-Houli faces up to 10 years jail. The woman has fronted the Melbourne Magistrates Court for a brief hearing. An Australian cave diver is heading to a rescue mission in Laos. Adelaide Bay-based specialist Josh Richards is flying out to help extract five survivors, warning visibility inside the flooded mine cave is near zero. Rescue experts say the operation is a race against time, as any further heavy rainfall could flood the cave's remaining air pockets. Music megastars will jet into Melbourne to headline a star-studded fundraising concert for John Farnham at Rod Laver Arena. Celine Dion, Hugh Jackman, Keith Urban and Richard Marx will co-headline the concert and tribute show to the Australian singing legend. The event in September will raise funds for Head and Neck Cancer Australia. Hugh Jackman says he can't wait.
3: I'm so excited to be a part of this incredible event to honour one of the great Australians. An icon. I'm a huge fan. I think officially I'm a stalker.
11: A 3AW journalist has won an Australian Audio Award with a gala ceremony held in Sydney last night. Our Eddie Summerfield won the trophy for Best News Presenter Reporter. While a team from 3AW, Sydney's 2GB and 6PR Perth were recognised for their coverage of the Bondi terror attack, reported 7 minutes after it happened. In finance, the Dow Jones up 25 points, the Australian dollar buying 71.6 US cents.
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11: Jack Gunston has returned from injury with a bang, kicking five goals for their Hawks in their 52-point win over St Kilda. Jack Silvani kicked the Saints' first goal of the night. Saints coach Ross Lyon says there will be a lot of lessons to take out of the game.
13: They were cleaner. We've been the best starting team in the AFL. And we didn't do that tonight. And we wanted to attack the game, but we probably went over the hill and was not balanced and composed. And that sits with me. Once we balance that back up, we're back in the game.
11: And Aussie Daria Kitsakina has advanced to the third round of the French Open. That's the latest news and sport.
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10: Tim McCurdy, Nationals member for the Ovens Valley, 37 Reed Street, Wangaratta.
14: Good morning, it's Daniel Brewer with your local news and sport. Danny O'Brien, the leader of the Victorian Nationals, is warning the Allan Labor government's upcoming vehicle registration rebate may create barriers for vulnerable people. The scheme launches next week, with Mr. O'Brien calling for a non-digital option.
15: This is an issue that has been consistent across government programs now for a number of years, and the Nationals have been raising it on behalf of regional people, that there should be at least an alternative. And we need more information as well about how this program will actually work. It's opening soon, and there's a lot of detail that hasn't been explained to people. The government should be making sure that if this is going to actually help people with the cost of living, everyone, as many people as possible, should be able to apply.
14: As the region continues to mourn the passing of Neil Danaher earlier this week, the Albury Swim Centre says it's honoured to be taking part in the Big Freeze next month. Sam College reports.
16: The Swim Centre is holding the event on Friday, June the 5th from 5pm. Many locals, including Jodie Grant, Jenna Ross and Nikki Reeves, will be going down the slide. Organisers are currently seeking local business sponsors, prize donations and event partners to help bring the night to life. Interested parties who could help out are asked to make contact. Details are on the Albury Swim Centre Facebook page. Sam College, Ace Radio.
14: The rollout of the New South Wales government's Thriving Kids initiative is continuing to attract criticism, with concerns being raised by regional health providers. Albury MP Justin Clancy says he has heard from allied health operators who believe the procurement process is leaving regional providers behind.
17: Thriving Kids New South Wales is the program for autism and neurodivergence for children up to the age of 8 or 9, and our smaller providers are being told that they are being shut out of the process.
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14: The Wodonga Raiders have unveiled experienced coach Kay Klemke as the man to lead the club's rebuild from 2027. Klemke says reconnecting with Raiders juniors playing elsewhere and rebuilding a strong club culture were key priorities following several difficult seasons on the field. The announcement comes after current coach Chad Owens resigned effective immediately, with assistant coach Kane Gray to take charge for the remainder of the season. That's the latest in local news and sport.
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0: Your four-day forecast for the northeast and for the border. It's a foggy start this morning, a partly cloudy but fine day for the rest of the day. It'll be windy at times too. Tomorrow, cloudy, very high chance of showers from the late morning with a top of 15. Sunday, I'll be cloudy with showers all day, windy and 14. And Monday, chance of fog, cloudy and a very high chance of showers later in the day, windy, top of 13. Wangaratta, Yarrawonga, Myrtleford, Rutherglen, Mount Beauty and Violettown are expecting tops of 17 today. It's 16 for Albury-Wodonga. Bright and Benalla are heading for tops of 18. And Beechworth today is expecting a top of 15 degrees. At the moment, it's 3 degrees.
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0: 23-8 Star Brekkie with Hobbsy. If you use the Chilton Rutherglen Road every morning, it is closed today after a motor vehicle accident, so you'll have to drive around that one and use a bypass. It's 92.1 Star FM. Next, we're talking to a Wangaratta Rover ahead of their match against the Raiders this weekend.

0: 92.1 Star FM. It is Men's Mental Health Round in the Ovens and Murray. And this weekend, the Wang Rovers are going up against the Wodonga Raiders. And we're joined by Lachie McCartney from the Rovers. How are you, mate?
1: Good, mate. How are you?
0: Yeah, good. Now, it's first versus last.
1: It is.
0: It's not a walkover because, as we've seen with other clubs at the AFL level, when the coach goes, and it has been announced that Chad Owens this week has resigned immediately from the Raiders, sometimes the clubs pick themselves up and they have a win.
1: Yeah, absolutely. Like you said, you see it across all levels of footy, and we don't look into ladder positions. I think we've been successful, obviously, for a couple of years now. And that sort of stuff you just put in the back pocket. You're more trying to build consistency every week. And there, each time we've played them, I think we played them up there, it might have been 2 years ago, and they took us down to the wire. That being said, you feel for the club and what they're going through at the minute. It's not easy, but they're a proud club, and we respect every club in the Ovens and Murray. It's no game's a walkover, and we've seen that many times this year.
0: No, that is for sure, mate. And, of course, it all kicks off early with the juniors when they get out and have a crack with the girls of the netball and the thirds as well. So looking forward to a great weekend of footy and netball.
1: Absolutely.
0: It's going to be great fun. Mate, how are you going on the track?
1: Not too bad. I've only played two games this year, so it's similar story for me every year. I always find a way to get injured, but it's part of playing footy. It's you ride the highs and lows, and it's also part of being in a

0: successful club, you, it's not an easy side to get back into. You got to put the work in, but no, it'd be good. We're starting to get into the dog days of winter coming up, and it's a tough time of the year. So no, I'm really looking forward to the next. I think we've got a stretch of 8 or 9 games coming up. So yeah, it'd be exciting.
1: And to play all of them as well through the cold and the bitterness of it all.
0: Fingers crossed and touch wood, mate. So
1: that's it. Well, get on down there and cheer on the Rovers and the Raiders as well. Let's hope it's for a great game. Lockie, great to chat to you here at Star FM.
0: You too, mate. I appreciate it.
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0: Lola Young's Messy, 92.1 Star FM, the home of the 40K countdown with the final contestant to decide whether there's a grand or you go into the final draw. Hopefully you get that call, by the way. We're going to do that before 8.30 news. Right now, though, hey, before the 8 o'clock news, we are into our vault thanks to Hume Bank. It might not be the $60 million that went to one person last night in Powerball. Clearly not me, because I'm still here. Let's give you a chance to win $500. Thanks to Hume Bank. Come on, 57222999. We will take caller number 6 this morning and we shall play after news.
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6: 12 degrees in Melbourne, cloudy today, a top of 16. It's 8 o'clock. Good morning, I'm Madeleine Burke. A senior Labor figure claims Angus Taylor's swipe at the Prime Minister shows he can't handle the pressure in Parliament. The opposition leader was heard off mic calling Anthony Albanese an arrogant prick. Mr. Taylor admits it wasn't parliamentary to make the comment, but he says voters are calling the Prime Minister much worse when he speaks to them. Labor Party National President Wayne Swan says it's not the response you want from a leader.
7: Cracking under pressure, to me, can't sort of take the pace of the debate. Can't handle it. You don't do that in politics.
6: It's been a deadly 12 hours on the state's country roads. The driver of a car died in Echuca this morning when he crashed into a drainage culvert. Major collision detectives are also investigating the death of a 67-year-old cyclist in Maryborough late yesterday. The driver of a car, a 20-year-old woman, stopped at the scene. A $1 million legal bill continues to threaten Jess Wilson's bid to become Victoria's next premier. The Liberals at war with itself in the Supreme Court over the controversial $1.5 million loan to bail out former leader John Bisutto from bankruptcy. The party is hoping it can shut down the internal legal battle before it derails the coalition hopes of defeating Labor in November. Despite being alerted to widespread corruption and criminal activity on the North East Link, Victoria Victoria's workplace watchdog has no active prosecutions on the books. WorkSafe is also yet to investigate the Allan government's Women in Construction, a program infiltrated with bikies and violent criminals. Users of Ozempic are reporting bizarre irregularities in their hearing after drastic weight loss. Gabrielle Hodson has more.
8: They call it Ozempic ear, crackling, popping and echo-like voices, even hearing the sounds of your own organs. People who've been through a dramatic weight loss using injectables are increasingly reporting what's known as petulous eustachian tube dysfunction. Experts have told News Corp sounds are amplified when the canal connecting the middle ear to the throat stays open as fat pads shrink, causing loss of structural support. Since 2023, GLP-1 users have lodged at least 9 hearing-related complaints with the Therapeutic Goods Administration. ENT surgeons say for some people, they're hearing noises in the ear every time they breathe. Gabrielle Hodson reporting.
6: Celine Dion, Hugh Jackman and Keith Urban are just a few names that will perform at a tribute concert in Melbourne honouring Australian music legend John Farnham. In finance, the Dow is up 25 points, the Australian dollar buying 71.6 US cents.
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6: Hawthorn have recorded a 52-point win over the Saints at Marvel Stadium. The Hawks kicked 8-0 in the first half, as the Saints went goalless in a half for the first time since 1987. Hawk Jack Gunston kicked 5 goals and was rested for the last term. Blake Hardwick kicked 4 in the last term after being moved forward to replace Gunston. Coach Sam Mitchell revealing what the players were saying to Gunston on the bench.
9: I was just mainly about how easy it is to play his role. Well, that's what all the other players were saying to him, because obviously Blake went down there and Blake is a real favourite of all the boys. So when he's down there kicking goals, I think they really enjoy that. And to take the mickey out of Jack. And Jack obviously wishing that it was him that kicked 9.
6: The Western Bulldogs will regain Tim English for their clash against Collingwood tomorrow night at Marvel. And that's the latest in news and sport.
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10: Good morning, it's Daniel Brewer with your local news and sport. Drivers throughout the northeastern border are being encouraged to put safety first this fatality-free Friday. Safety advocates say dangerous habits behind the wheel are still far too common, with motorists urged to slow down, avoid distractions and drive to the conditions. Russell White from the Australian Road Safety Foundation says small changes in driver behaviour can have a big impact on reducing the road toll.
11: For local road users, the message is simple. Risky habits are costing lives, and it often comes down to everyday decisions. So we're really asking people to slow down, to stay focused, and remember that every choice you make on the road can help protect someone in your local community, not just on this fatality-free Friday, but every day.
10: Building works are well underway at Wangaratta High School following a multi-million dollar funding boost from the state government. The school is benefiting from an $11.7 million investment included in last year's state budget. Executive Principal David Armstrong says construction is moving ahead smoothly.
12: The first building that's being done at the moment is our Flexible Learning Centre, and it's scheduled to be finished in mid-August. The next building is equally ambitious but not quite as grand in all the details, so we're hoping that would be finished by the end of the year. So we're hoping everything will be done by the end of 2026. There's also some other important things happening. Our entire courtyard area is getting rebuilt as well.
10: The Free Green Waste Disposal Weekend will give Benalla residents a chance to clean up the garden. Darcy Benny has more.
13: Benalla City Council's Free Green Waste Disposal is coming up this weekend. Residents will be able to dispose of green waste for free at the Landfill and Resource Recovery Centre. The event aims to encourage locals to dispose of their waste in a responsible way. More information can be found on their website. Darcy Menny, Ace Radio.
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10: It's round 7 in Ovens and Murray Senior Football tomorrow afternoon from 2. Wodonga Raiders will be looking to put the week behind them when they take on Wangaratta Rovers. North Albury are at home versus Myrtleford. Corowa Rutherglen face Wangaratta. Wodonga do battle against Yarrawonga and Lowington versus Albury. That's the latest in local news and sport.
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5: Northeast land clearing for forestry mulching, site preparation and general earthworks.
0: Your four-day forecast for the northeast and for the border. It's a foggy start this morning, a partly cloudy but fine day for the rest of the day. It'll be windy at times too. Tomorrow, cloudy, very high chance of showers from the late morning with a top of 15. Sunday, I'll be cloudy with showers all day, windy and 14. And Monday, chance of fog, cloudy and a very high chance of showers later in the day, windy top of 13. Wangaratta, Yarrawonga, Myrtleford, Rutherglen, Mount Beauty and Violettown are expecting tops of 17 today. It's 16 for Albury-Wodonga. Bright and Benalla are heading for tops of 18. And Beechworth today is expecting a top of 15 degrees. Currently, 4 degrees.
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0: 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Vault time. 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
1: 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Thanks to Hume Bank. 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
0: Hey, Lisa, $500 cash. Wouldn't that be lovely?
16: Fantastic.
0: All right. Now, have you got your four numbers in your head?
16: I have.
0: Excellent. Would you like to try them out?
16: Yes, please.
0: Righto, hit me with them.
16: 3401
17: Security breach. Security breach. Security breach.
0: Yeah. Well, Lisa, there's no money for you today. Let's check them out. How many of your numbers are in the code? Yes, Lisa, you are on the right track. And you get a double pass to the Wangaratta Cinema Centre for your travels. You enjoy that this weekend. Good on you, Lisa.
16: Fantastic. Thank you very much.
0: You're welcome. Monday, we return. We will give it a go at the same time, just before 8 o'clock, 57222999. The list of the numbers that have been guessed are at star921.com.au/win. Make sure you check them out. Thanks to Hume Bank. And Monday, you could be a winner.

0: Taylor Swift, Opalite on Star FM. We're Monday. We want to know your favourite places to go to get a coffee, enjoy a wine, where your local butcher is that you love so much, fish and chips, hairdresser, pub and bakery. 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Soon, Credence, Kate Bush, and another winner in our 40K countdown. The final one today until we have the big draw on Monday.
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0: 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Sure, today is our last day for our 40K countdown decider as to whether there's a grand or whether our winner today goes into Monday's draw. 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
2: This is it. What a journey it's been. Dan the Cashman here about to call our final daily winner of the 40K countdown. Thank you so much if you've entered over the course of the past few weeks. Unfortunately, though, there can only be 20 daily winners, and number 20 is Melanie. If Melanie answers, she's got a simple choice. Come on, Mel.
3: Hello.
2: Hello, Melanie.
3: Hello.
2: Hello, it's Dan the Cashman here. How are you going?
3: Yeah, good, thank you.
2: Yeah, that's the way. I'm just ringing to let you know, congratulations, you're our final winner of the 40K countdown.
3: Oh, no way.
2: Yes way, but it comes with a little bit of pressure. I've got two options for you. Option A is to take an instant $1,000. That's yours, no questions asked. Option B means you go into the final draw, which is happening on Monday. With the final draw, you would have a 1-in-4 chance of winning $24,000. What would you like, Mel? A guaranteed grand or a 1-in-4 chance, a 25% opportunity at walking away with $24,000? It's up to you.
3: I'm going to take the 1-in-4 chance.
2: You're going to go into the final draw, Melanie. That is fantastic. Congratulations. Well, there's just you, Nicole, Luke and Justin. The four of you are in the draw on Monday. One of you will win $24,000. The other three will walk away with nothing. But you started with nothing, so you haven't really lost anything. Melanie, congratulations.
3: Correct.
2: I could be calling you on Monday with some very exciting news.
3: Beautiful. Thanks so much.
2: So let's recap. 20 daily winners, 16 took the instant $1,000. Three of them will walk away with nothing, but one daily winner will win 24K on Monday. Dan the Cashman returns then to give away the final amount. Good luck to Luke, to Justin, to Nicole, and now to Melanie. I wish them a nerve-wracking weekend and all the best on Monday.
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10: 12 degrees in Melbourne, cloudy, a top of 16. It's 8:30. Good morning, I'm Madeline Burke. The AFP Commissioner is vowing to find out if reporters were leaked details of Ben Robert Smith's arrest at Sydney Airport in advance. The matter has been referred to the Corruption Watchdog to investigate any wrongdoing. Commissioner Chrissy Barrett has told a Senate Estimates hearing the AFP regularly shoots vision of arrests so they don't need to invite media.
11: I am not just disappointed the media outlet was there, but I am determined to find out how they knew of the arrest. I have no evidence to suggest the AFP provided information to the media about the date or the details of the arrest.
10: Victoria's string of overnight fires continues, this time in Newborough in the Latrobe Valley. A shop was destroyed, two neighbouring premises and a house damaged in the blaze, which broke out around 8 last night. Music megastars will jet into Melbourne to headline a star-studded fundraising concert for John Farnham at Rod Laver Arena. Hugh Jackman says he can't wait to co-headline alongside Celine Dion, Keith Urban and Richard Marx.
12: I'm so excited to be a part of this incredible event to honour one of the great Australians, an icon. I'm a huge fan. I think officially I'm a stalker.
10: The event in September will raise funds for Head and Neck Cancer Australia. Fresh modelling suggests the federal government's property tax overhaul will push up rents by nearly $500 a year by the end of the decade. The Master Builders analysis predicts the changes to negative gearing and capital gains tax will lead to a reduction of nearly 9,000 new builds. An Australian cave diver is heading to a rescue mission in Laos. Adelaide-based specialist Josh Richards is flying out to help extract five survivors, warning visibility inside the flooded mine cave is near zero. Patients on injectable weight loss drugs are reporting a rise in cases of amplified sounds within the ear canal. The side effect, known as Ozempic ear, doctors say is caused by the loss of fat during weight loss. Fat cells in the ear, rather. In finance, the Dow is up 25 points. The Australian dollar buying 71.6 US cents.
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10: St Kilda's Sam Flanders looks set for a significant stint on the sidelines with what is believed to be an Achilles injury. The Saints slumped to a 52-point win over Hawthorn last night, not kicking their first goal until the third quarter. Tonight, it's Carlton and Geelong. Returning to the Blues fold is Jacob Wietering, coming back into the side after missing the win over Port Adelaide with a calf injury. That's the latest news and sport.
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13: Good morning, it's Daniel Brewer with your local news and sport. Moira Shire Council is bringing the ultimate underage disco to Yarrawonga this June. Sam College reports.
14: On Friday, June the 26th, youth aged 12 to 18 can join DJ Tubby at the Uniting Church on Piper Street from 5:30pm. 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
13: Regional allied health providers are raising concerns about the New South Wales government's new Thriving Kids program. Albury State MP Justin Clancy says local operators fear they are being shut out of the procurement process.
15: Thriving Kids New South Wales is the program for autism and neurodivergence for children up to the age of 8 or 9, and our smaller providers are being told that they are being shut out of the process. So we want to make sure that as the New South Wales government moves forward, they need to make sure that our regional communities are not left behind.
13: Concerns have been raised by Victorian Nationals leader Danny O'Brien over the Allan Labor government's new vehicle registration rebate, which requires residents to apply online. With the system set to roll out next week, Mr. O'Brien says an alternative process is needed to ensure vulnerable Victorians are not left behind.
16: This creates a lot of problems. We've had it with multiple government programs over recent years where everything is only available online. There's no hard copy or no place that people can go and make application. This is particularly a case for some of our vulnerable residents, whether they're older people who are not familiar with computers and the like, or simply vulnerable people or those with disability, or many people just don't have access to the internet in their homes.
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13: The Albury Thunder will be hoping to bounce back into winning form when they host the Tamora Dragons at Greenfield Park on Sunday. After a disappointing 20-point loss in round 5, the Thunder are now in 8th spot on the Group 9 Rugby League ladder and need a strong win to keep their finals hopes alive. Kickoff is on Sunday at 2:35. That's the latest in local news and sport.
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18: Your 4-day forecast for the northeast and for the border. It's a foggy start this morning, a partly cloudy but fine day for the rest of the day. It'll be windy at times too. Tomorrow, cloudy, very high chance of showers from the late morning with a top of 15. Sunday, I'll be cloudy with showers all day, windy and 14. And Monday, chance of fog, cloudy and a very high chance of showers later in the day, windy top of 13. Wangaratta, Yarrawonga, Myrtleford, Rutherglen, Mount Beauty and Violettown are expecting tops of 17 today. It's 16 for Albury-Wodonga. Bright and Benalla are heading for tops of 18. And Beechworth today is expecting a top of 15 degrees. Currently, 4 degrees.
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18: Star Brekkie with Hobbsy, 23-9. The Chiltern Rutherglen Road remains closed this morning as police investigate a crash that happened earlier. That driver's been taken to hospital and is trying to work out what happened. This bloke's just had a concert named in his honour. What's going on? We'll find out at 8:44.

Yes, owner of A Lonely Heart, 92.1 Star FM, and John Farnham, that's freedom. Speaking of John, front page of the Herald Sun today. Music megastars to perform in Melbourne as a tribute to Farnsie, the voice to the world. What a legend. We love him to bits. As we know, he has faced a cancer battle and a bad out of public life in 2024. But his mates want to get together and celebrate him and have a concert that is coming up in September on the 20th. Tickets are going on sale on Tuesday, by the way, through Ticketek. These are going to sell out really quick. He's just such a legend. Now, those who are going to perform, Tina Arena, Barnsley, John Stevens, Kate Sobrano, Jess Mowboy, Diesel, Human Nature, Ross Wilson, Mahalia Barnes, Jack Jones, Mark Vincent, Ruby Rogers, Mitch Tambo, and Hans is performing as well. And not only that, you've got the likes of Celine Dion coming to Australia to perform as well as his very, very dear friend, Hugh Jackman. So that is awesome. John's not going to be singing. He's stated categorically that he can't do it because of the surgery that he's had, and he's just said it's impossible, which is really sad because, you know, we love John. Such a wonderful guy. But that is good. The money

0: is going to Head and Neck Cancer Australia. I found out too, by the way, with head and neck cancers, if you say have for some reason surgery that maybe takes an ear or maybe a nose, the prosthetics for that aren't covered under Medicare, whereas anything below the neck is. I learned that from Jackie, who did her own fundraiser locally for that. So, yeah, again, this is what it's going towards. So good on you, John. Good on you for all the people who have organised, including Paul Daly and Tony Cochran. Like I said, tickets on sale Tuesday of next week, 10 a.m. Keep hitting that button to grab them. Next, Dua Lipa, Bryan Adams, and plenty more coming up after nine as well, including our fun hit wonders all day on 92.1 Star FM.
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0: Brian Adams, run to you on Star FM. We're Monday. Our final draw of our 40K countdown is happening. And there are now four people in it because Melanie decided she would hand back the $1,000 cash in to win and go and pit her luck against Nicole, Luke and Justin for $24,000, a 1-in-4 chance. I reckon you'd take those odds, wouldn't you? Yeah, good on you, Melanie, for doing that. Monday before 8:30, we will find out exactly who is going to get this money. Very, very, very exciting. Very exciting indeed. It is almost 9 o'clock, which means we are into your workday, and we've got Oasis, Alex Warren, and World Party with a fun hit wonder. I love these fun hit wonders on a Friday. It's 92.1 Star FM.
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8: 13 degrees in Melbourne, cloudy, a top of 16. It's 9 o'clock. Good morning. I'm Madeline Burke. The Nationals believe the Albanese government should take its tax changes to an election before trying to pass them through Parliament. Legislation has been introduced to rein in capital gains and negative gearing concessions. The proposed laws will be scrutinised by Senate committee over the next 3 weeks following widespread backlash. Nationals leader Matt Canavan says a government needs a mandate for changes of this scale.
9: It's a massive fundamental change. Our businesses are taxed, farmers are taxed, our housing is taxed, and that should have gone to election. Australian people deserve to have their say. And look, you know, who knows what they'll say right now. It's a pretty volatile time, pretty risky for us and the Nats, but we think people's rights are more important than us.
8: Victoria's workplace watchdog has no active prosecutions involving violence on big build sites, despite a long list of examples of abuse on taxpayer-funded projects. Commonwealth investigators have already uncovered close to 30 cases of fraud, corruption, theft and other criminal behaviour on the North East Link. The Age is also reporting WorkSafe is yet to investigate Women in Construction, a company with links to bikies and violent criminals. Superstars Hugh Jackman, Celine Dion, Keith Urban and Richard Marx will headline a mega concert and tribute show to John Farnham. The Songs of John Farnham, a Living Legend, will be staged at Rod Laver Arena on September 20. The event to raise funds for Head and Neck Cancer Australia, which has supported Farnham through his two-year battle with the disease. Concert organiser Tony Cochran has told Today the response from artists has been amazing.
10: It's just been tremendous. The support, you know, Jimmy Barnes has been unbelievable. Everybody who's got behind this and Tina Arena, there's just, look, I can't name everybody because I think all up on stage between artists, orchestra, the whole shebang, we've got, I think, 120 artists.
8: Also making news today, a man is expected to be extradited from the Gold Coast to Melbourne this afternoon after being charged over an armed robbery and shooting at Chadston Shopping Centre more than 30 years ago. And patients on injectable weight loss drugs are reporting a rise in cases of amplified sounds within the ear canal. The side effect, known as Ozempic ear, doctors say is caused by the loss of pads of fat in the canal connecting the middle ear to the throat. In finance, the Dow Jones is up 25 points, the Australian dollar buying 71.6 US cents.
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8: St Kilda coach Ross Lyon says they'll take some valuable lessons out of last night's 52-point loss to Hawthorn. The Saints didn't kick their first goal of the night until the third quarter. The final score, the Hawks 18-11-119 to St Kilda's 9-13-67. Lyon says it was pleasing to see a fight back from his side.
11: You look around the league and it seems like teams are having halves and games that they don't like, and it's no excuse, but and we don't like it, but hopefully that was our one tonight and we get back on the horse and recover in 10 days. But talk's cheap. We played quality, we've been in all games, and we fought back tonight.
8: Western Bulldogs will regain Tim English for their clash against Collingwood tomorrow night. And at the French Open, Aussies Adam Walter and Kim Birrell have bowed out, while Daria Kitsakina set up a third round clash. And that's the latest in news and in sport.
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12: I'm Daniel Brewer with your local news and sport headlines. Construction is continuing at Wangaratta High School as part of a major state government upgrade. Executive Principal David Armstrong says the project is progressing well.
13: The first building that's being done at the moment is our Flexible Learning Centre, and it's scheduled to be finished in mid-August. The next building is equally ambitious but not quite as grand in all the details, so we're hoping that that would be finished by the end of the year.
12: Residents of Benalla Rural City Council have the opportunity this weekend to dispose of green waste for free. Details are on their website. In sport, the Albury Thunder will be hoping to bounce back into winning form when they host the Tamora Dragons at Greenfield Park on Sunday. That's the latest local news and sport.
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16: Your four-day forecast for the northeast and for the border. It's a foggy start this morning. A partly cloudy but fine day for the rest of the day. It'll be windy at times too. Tomorrow, cloudy, very high chance of showers from the late morning with a top of 15. Sunday, I'll be cloudy with showers all day, windy and 14. And Monday, chance of fog, cloudy, and a very high chance of showers later in the day, windy, top of 13. Wangaratta, Yarrawonga, Myrtleford, Rutherglen, Mount Beauty and Violettown are expecting tops of 17 today. It's 16 for Albury-Wodonga. Bright and Benalla are heading for tops of 18. And Beechworth today is expecting a top of 15 degrees. At the moment, it's 5 degrees.

Oasis on Star FM, you and Hobbsy, Friday morning. By tonight, you don't want to cook, do you? No, how about some pizza tonight? Where do you get your favourite pizza from? You know, the ones that do it the way that you absolutely love, like Hawaiian pizza with prawns. I used to do that as a kid. We want to know with our five-star faves. Yeah, that starts tomorrow. 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

Royal Party, Ship of Fools on Star FM, where we're back on track with our vaults. Four numbers correct this morning. Wrong order. At least I had a crack at it. 57222999, the number you need Monday to have a go. And be sure, of course, that you've checked out star921.com.au/win to see what those four numbers are. Get them in the right order. $500 cash is yours. And just for having a go, there's a double pass to the Wangaratta Cinema Centre as well. Ah, it's win, win, win, win, win here on 92.1 Star FM.

0: Bon Jovi at 92.1 Star FM. You're with Hobbsy this morning. I've been reading about the weevils that have been released into Lake Benalla to combat a weed. It's been put in there by the Goulburn Broken Catchment Management Authority. They're tiny, smaller than a grain of rice, but apparently they're going to be doing a great job. I met a couple of weevils once. One was dressed in a suit, all looking fancy, and the other one was ripped jeans and holy old sneakers and a dirty T-shirt. That one was known as the lesser of two weevils. Yeah, more bad jokes coming up before 10 on 92.1 Star FM. No, maybe not. Maybe not.
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0: Avicii on Star FM. Gosh, it's still foggy this morning. It's going to be one of those days, is it? It's going to burn off maybe by this afternoon. He's hoping anyway. Just a quick note too, the Chiltern Rutherglen Road still closed and will be for some time as police investigate a crash that happened earlier this morning. It's sort of easy-ish to get around, although it is closed all the way up into, according to the Vic Roads website, all the way up to almost the township. But you can use Chiltern Valley Road, and you're going to have to sort of use a back road down United Road and then Parkins Road. You can find the diversions on the Vic Traffic website, which again will tell you when that road opens. After 10, Karen Prater is set to go with Barnsley Culture Club. It's your kickoff with Matt Wilder here at Star FM.
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12: 14 degrees in Melbourne, cloudy, a top of 16 today. It's 10 o'clock. Good morning, I'm Madeleine Burke. A number of MPs believe there's widespread community anger over the federal government's tax changes. Legislation has been introduced into Parliament to rein in the capital gains tax discount and negative gearing deductions. Question Time hit fever pitch yesterday when opposition leader Angus Taylor labelled the Prime Minister an arrogant prick. Federal Independent Di Lee says it is unparliamentary but reflects public sentiment.
13: I have no doubt that, Angus was just expressing what a lot of people are saying online, on social media, everywhere anyway. So that's, you know, people are out there say, why can't we say those things?
12: Attorney General Sonia Kilkenny says a plan to prioritise telehealth will ensure more patients are treated sooner. Victorian hospitals will be encouraged to prioritise telehealth options, cut unnecessary review appointments, and shift more outpatient services to nurses in a bid to reduce waiting lists, hospital costs, and streamline health services. Ms Kilkenny insisting the changes will ease pressure on the healthcare system.
14: Well, this is about ensuring that Victorian families can get the healthcare when they need it and where they need it. Prioritising younger and paediatric specialist appointments, ensuring that families are getting the healthcare that they need.
12: It has been a deadly 12 hours on the state's country roads. The driver of a car died in Echuca this morning when he crashed into a drainage culvert. Major collision detectives are also investigating the death of a 67-year-old cyclist in Maryborough late yesterday. The driver of a car, a 20-year-old local woman, stopped at the scene. The US Vice President says progress is being made, but there are still sticking points to a deal to end the war with Iran. Reports citing officials involved in the talks suggested a memorandum of understanding to extend the ceasefire by 60 days had been locked in pending approval from Donald Trump. J.D. Vance says a deal is very close.
15: We've already decimated their conventional military, and we're in a position where we could substantially set back their nuclear program, not just during the term of this president, but over the long term. That's a very